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2: You ain't never anyway. Had a press reduction.
3: Anyway.
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2: Turn me up a little bit.

the issue, I squash you with the chopper with you. 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If you wanna play with your chick, I let it la, la, la, la, at a bumpy day. Pepper seed him with the pump, left him spun all the way. I don't know another way, I just know the dirty way. I'm easily, legally deemed to be the psychotic con. Straight of your brain is the only way for a shot at mine. Crafty, the Maddox, I make them lay if I'm not inclined. And you bait me, then they'll be fishing you out. Bottom line, I'm kinda con. Chemical balance is not aligned. Whatever design of the boxer, I got the proper pun. It's all in the sport, you hit the floor, soccer time. I'm from where they pop a nine, and your block is the copper mine. Locking eyes, tend to change when they compromise. Soon as they caught him with a couple nickels, he dropped a dime. Got a flat before he rode his way to the dotted line. Somehow I found it ironic, they said it was not a time. Ballin', if not a rhyme, you was taught all we got is crime. It ain't no easy walk, we crawling around how to climb.

Dude, the only way they be pointing fingers is if they Freddy Krueger. Training, put the workout, personal. They was heavy movers. First time I aired, I was telling my niggas, let me do this. I was a kid, I don't know what led me to this way of thinking. Only blood or some money will get me through this. Wish I finished school, could have been a student to fix computer switches, lifted rulers that tutored the pit maneuvers. Half him up through a tank, looking like he finna scuba. Half the smoke blow through his face like he hitting a hookah. 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For thinking was a movie, your body was the blooper. 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They would have thought the bullets was bread, how they lay in your season.

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1: I used to think about immature things. 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

0: Sunday night, just like last night goes down with those Sunday night slow jams with R Dub. 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

0: the issue, I squash it with the chopper with you. Shot up on your block and wash it with you. Got it with me. In case you thought I'd come for rumping with you, hop this in me. Cliffy jumpy, sluggy stomping with you. Fire lava, my revolver, sayonara, by tomorrow. I put you in a liner grabber, nice and hotter. 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Who the don? They say I'm the dada, keep it spooky. See my no beeping, I be my jeep, we sneaky. Put the Nina with your key, then she get freaky, freaky. If it's smoke, you know she like it sticky, icky. I let the blicky hickey make you do the Ricky, Ricky. If you wanna play with your chick, I let it la la la la at a bum she day. Pepper seed him with the pump, left him spun all the way. I don't know another way, I just know the dirty way. I'm easily legally deemed to be the psychotic con. Straight of your brain is the only way for a shot at mine. Crafty the Maddox, I make them lay if I'm not inclined. And you bait me, then they'll be fishing you out. Bottom line, I'm kinda con. Chemical balance is not a line. Whatever design of the boxer, I got the proper pun. It's all in the sport, you hit the floor, soccer time. I'm from where they pop a nine and your block is the copper mine. Locking eyes, tend to change when they compromise. Soon as they caught him with a couple nickels, he dropped a dime. Got a flat before he rode his way to the dotted line. Somehow I find it ironic, they said it was not a time. Ballin', if not a rhyme, you was taught all we got is crime. It ain't no easy walk, we crawling around how to climb. Heat is for greasy talk, the Nina just gotta shine. Proceed to dealing with death, you leaving without a sign.
1: Militia.
0: All of my n***s are steady shooters. Only way they be pointing fingers is if they Freddy Krueger. Train to put the workout, personal. They was heavy movers. First time I aired, I was telling my n***s, let me do this. I was a kid, I don't know what led me to this way of thinking. Only blood or some money will get me through this. Wish I finished school, could have been a student to fix computer switches, lifted rulers that tutored b***s to pit maneuvers. Half him up through a tank, looking like he finna scuba. Half the smoke blow through his face like he hitting a hookah. If we ain't keeping the music, the shoddy's the producer. For thinking was a movie, your body was the blooper. Watch what you say to Lil Peter. I give you metal where you stand like I'm paying the meter. I put cabbage right on your patch, obey the procedure. They would've thought the bullets was bread or they lay in your Caesar.
1: Militia.
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1: 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Ain't her mama white.

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And boys, this is off the hook. 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And when I find it, it's when I find you. And we could do the things we never got the time to. 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I'm down for

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I be in my section, he be in his. We can go bottle for bottle in this junk. Strip club stunt, I'ma stunt hard. 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He Mr. Get It Done, I'm Mrs. One of One. Fall in love every time we link. He got me sprung.com. Mind these girls can't keep it peace. I ain't stressing on you.

the issue, I squash you with the chopper with you. 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If you wanna play with your chick, I let it la la la la at a bumpy day. Pepper seed him with the pump, left him spun all the way. I don't know another way, I just know the dirty way. I'm easily, legally deemed to be the psychotic con. Straight of your brain is the only way for a shot at mine. Crafty, the Maddox, I make them lay if I'm not inclined. And you bait me, then they'll be fishing you out. Bottom line, I'm kinda con. Chemical balance is not aligned. Whatever design of the boxer, I got the proper pun. It's all in the sport, you hit the floor, soccer time. I'm from where they pop a nine, and your block is a copper mine. Locking eyes, tend to change when they compromise. Soon as they caught him with a couple nickels, he dropped a dime. Got a flat before he rode his way to the dotted line. Somehow I find it ironic, they

0: 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They was heavy movers. First time I aired, I was telling my let me do this. I was a kid, I don't know what led me to this way of thinking. Only blood or some money will get me through this. Wish I finished school, could have been a student to fix computer switches, lifted rulers that tutored the pit maneuvers. Half him up through a tank, looking like he finna scuba. Half the smoke blow through his face like he hitting a hookah. If we ain't keeping the music, the shoddy's the producer. For thinking was a movie, your body was the blooper. Watch what you say to Lil Peter. I'll give you metal where you stand like I'm paying the meter. I put cabbage right on your patch, obey the procedure. They would have thought the bullets was bread, or they lay in your Caesar.
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1: She ain't even all that. 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
1: Yeah.

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In case you thought I'd come for romping with you. 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Got the ranks. They say I'm the shabba. 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Who the don? They say I'm the dada. 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That be my Jeep. We sneaky. Put the Nina with your key. 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If it's smoke, you know she like it sticky, icky. I let the blicky hickey make you do the Ricky, Ricky. If you wanna play with your chick, I let it la la la la at a bum she day. Pepper seed him with the pump. Left him spun all the way. I don't know another way. I just know the dirty way. I'm easily legally deemed to be the psychotic con. Straight of your brain is the only way for a shot at mine. Crafty the Maddox to make them lay. If I'm not inclined and you bait me, then they'll be fishing you out. Bottom line, I'm kinda con. Chemical balance is not a line. Whatever design of the boxer, I got the proper pun. It's all in the sport. You hit the floor, soccer time. I'm from where they pop a nine and your block is the copper mine. Locking eyes, tend to change when they compromise. Soon as they caught him with a couple nickels, he dropped a dime. Got a flat before he rode his way to the dotted line. Somehow I find that I

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0: All of my n***s are steady shooters. Only way they be pointing fingers is if they Freddy Krueger. Training put the workout, personal. They was heavy movers. First time I aired, I was telling my n***s, let me do this. I was a kid, I don't know what led me to this way of thinking. Only blood or some money will get me through this. Wish I finished school, could have been a student to fix computer switches, lifted rulers that tutored the pit maneuvers. Half him up through a tank, looking like he finna scuba. Half the smoke blow through his face like he hitting a hookah. If we ain't keeping the music, the shoddy's the producer. For thinking was a movie, your body was the blooper. Watch what you say to Lil Peter. I give you metal where you stand like I'm paying the meter. I put cabbage right on your patch, obey the procedure. They would've thought the bullets was bread, or they lay in your Caesar.
1: Militia.
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Can't fuck her, she thinks she me when she driving the sport. 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

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They say I'm the shabba. 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They say I'm the dada. 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That be my Jeep. 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I let the blicky hickey. Make you do the Ricky Ricky. If you wanna play with your chick, I let it la la la la. At a bump she day. Pepper seed him with the pump. Left him spun the other way. I don't know another way. I just know the dirty way. I'm easily legally deemed to be the psychotic con. Straight of your brain is the only way for a shot at mine. Crafty the Maddox and make them lay. If I'm not inclined and you bait me, then they'll be fishing you out. Bottom line, I'm kinda con. Chemical balance is not a line. Whatever design of the boxer, I got the proper pun. It's all in the sport. You hit the floor, soccer time. I'm from where they pop a nine, and your block is the copper mine. Locking eyes, tend to change when they compromise. Soon as they caught them with a couple.

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0: All of my n***s are steady shooters. 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Train to put the workout, personal. They was heavy movers. 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I was a kid, I don't know what led me to this way of thinking. Only blood or some money will get me through this. Wish I finished school, could have been a student to fix computer switches, lifted rulers that tutored b***s to pit maneuvers. Half him up through a tank, looking like he finna scuba. 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For thinking was a movie, your body was the blooper. 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They would've thought the bullets was bread or they lay in your Caesar.

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1: Surprise, this that chicken cheese. 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
2: Y'all know what time it is. Y'all don't know y'all.

I sure will. Good morning, everybody. You are listening to The Voice. Come on, dig me now. One and only, Steve Harvey. Got a radio show. Man, oh man, oh man. You know what, y'all? I mean, really, the goodness of God is overwhelming if you think about it. I mean, really, really think about it. Even when your circumstance doesn't look so bright, even when you're going through something that's causing you discomfort, pain, even in that, God's goodness is actually overwhelming. Because don't forget why you're going through this moment. First of all, this too shall pass. But also secondly, remember, man, ain't everything else that you've gone through that seemed so insurmountable at the time, didn't you get past that too? I mean, it's amazing if you really think about it. You don't get stuck on any one issue your whole life. The only people that get stuck on an issue their whole life is people who won't let it go. That's really all it is. There are people who exist, and you may be one of them. Oh, please know I've been guilty of it myself before. But I learned

something. There are things in my past that I just would not let go of. It was done. It was over with. I was past it. But I would not let go of it. It was over. The dude that did it to me didn't exist no more. The problem that it created didn't exist no more. The only problem that kept hanging on was I would not let it go. And man, you can't go forward if you're going to keep looking in the past. It's an impossible thing. It's like driving a car. If you keep looking only in the rearview mirror while you're driving, you're going to crash pretty soon. And a lot of people just keep crashing over and over and over and over because you won't drive your car. You keep looking in the rearview mirror at your past. Oh, woe is me. Oh, you know, they did me like that. You know, I ain't been the same since he cheated on me. Oh, man, ever since she stole my money, I ain't been the same. Man, she played me, and ever since that, I done treated women differently. You may have some deeper stuff going on, like, but eventually, guess what? Do you understand that when you have a relationship with God, you can take that to him too and drop it off and leave it there? Do you know that he can fix and heal that? Maybe it's something serious like that that you need fixing or healing from. A relationship with God can fix and heal that. But man, come on, y'all, whatever it is, and I'm not trying to downplay it or make it act like it wasn't traumatic in your life because, oh, God, you don't want to, you don't want nobody to do that to you because you want to be the poster child for misery. So please don't let me take that from you. If that's your position, that's your Hall of Fame card you hanging on to. I'm the poster child for misery. Oh, no one is more woe than me. Then please don't let Steve try to take that from you. You go ahead and hang on to that. But let me tell you something, though. If that's what you're going to hang on to, that's what you're going to always be, the poster child for misery. At one point in time, you're going to have to get on and move past it. You sometimes, man, it's merely a simple thing of taking it to God and leaving it there. You know, some people don't have money for therapy. Some people don't even know who to call for therapy. God is the best psychologist in the world. He can fix it for you. There is nothing too hard for God. You know, when something seems impossible, y'all, God does the impossible all the time, every day. You want to know how I know? I just look at a couple basic things. Do you know that that sun comes up every day in the morning? It comes up in the east and it sets in the west. You can't do nothing about that. Or you can wish because you planted your flowers on a certain side of your house. You can wish all you want that maybe one day he would bring it up out the northwest so those flowers would bloom. No, it's going to come up out the east. And once the sun hits the horizon, when you look in the water, like if you ever out in L.A. and you see the sun going down, once you can visually see the sun touching the horizon, you have 3 minutes. You have exactly 3 minutes. You can sit there with your watch. You can time. You have 3 minutes and it's gone. 3 minutes is gone. I read that somewhere and then I went and tried it. It's gone. Every day, if it's clear enough, not cloudy, once the sun touches the horizon on water, you got 3 minutes. When the wind blows, you can't do nothing about it. He can bring it from the northeast. He can bring it from the west. He can bring it from the south. He can bring it hard. He can bring it cool. He can bring it hot. It's certain things that God does the impossible all the time. How those stars sitting up there? How can you find these constellations? The Big Dipper, the Little Dipper, Orion the Hunter. Oh, that's God. That's God. Ain't nothing you can do about it. You can't reach them stars. You can't shoot at them. You can't move them out the way. Orion the Hunter's belt is going to beat them three stars at an angle. You can call it what you want to call it. It's still, that's what it is. See, he does the impossible all the time. He created heaven and earth. You're saying that God can't get you through your past. Somebody did this to me. It's the worst thing. I had the worst childhood of anybody. God can't get you past that. He can move heaven, mountains, earth. He can form the Grand Canyon. He can make the water come over Niagara Falls 24/7. He can't fix your little bitty past, yours. It's amazing how people make their problems bigger than God. Somebody told me one time, stop telling God
how big

0: your problems are and start telling your problems how big God is. And go on with your life. Quit driving your car looking in the rearview mirror. Ain't nothing back there but your past. And if it was hurtful or painful or something you just felt like you can't get over, take your problems to God and leave them there. You hear the old spiritual, all you've heard it. Take your burdens to the Lord, leave them there. You hear it all the time. But you think that applies to everyone but you? Come on, man. Yeah, a lot of people out there going through much worse than you have and have overcome it all. Why won't you take the step to overcome your past so you can get on with driving your car and see where God trying to take you? But it's a trick of the enemy. The enemy tricks you from seeing your future by having you constantly looking in your past. Man, it's a trick of the devil. If the devil just let you quit, if he would just let you get to driving your car and look out into your future shows hopefulness. You have hope when you see the future. But he can keep you in misery if he keep you looking at your miserable past. God looking for you, man. God would love to hear from you. Let's spend some time talking to God today. Hey, God, what's happening? It's me. I know I ain't talked to you in a while, but I feel bad about that, but I need you. He know that. Everybody should say that prayer all the time. It's cool. All right.
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0: 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I love the fact that God is who he is. God is everything. He's all powerful, all knowing, all seeing, all prevailing, all doing, all knowing. Whatever you need, God got it.
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3: 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Take it.

0: September the 1st. Rise and shine. We are headed into Virgo season. Wake up, wake up, wake up, wake up. Matter of fact, you know what? This entire show, let's dedicate this show to everybody in education. How about that? The teachers, the principals, the counselors, the cafeteria lady, the janitor, the coaches, everybody, in the people that drive the buses, everybody in education, we take our hat off. We salute you today. It's your day. How about that? We salute you on this day.
1: Yep.
0: We need y'all. Absolutely. Oh, I love y'all.
2: Mm-hmm. Yes.
1: And they are grossly underpaid.
0: Mm-hmm. Yeah. Gross. Terribly
2: and disrespected.
0: Underpaid.
2: Yeah, underrespected, yes. All of that. Yes.
0: Every last
2: you.
0: Bit of
2: we
0: it.
2: We love you, educators, teachers. We love you, principals. We love you, coaches.
1: They are heroes.
0: All of you.
2: Cheerleaders.
1: God bless them. Uh-huh. God bless them. They at school all day with our kids.
0: Yes, Lord, they are. Them. Yes. I was so glad when summer came.
2: Yeah.
0: So glad when school started back. Yes, you got to go. Yes,
3: I'm going to watch Lean On Me today. That's what I'm going to do. I'm going to watch Lean On Me.
1: Joe
2: with
1: Clark
2: and Freeman.
3: I got to go see Joe Clark.
0: They used to call me Crazy Joe. Now they call me Batman.
2: His greatest love role. It. One of them.
0: Mm. The top of the morning. Shirley Collins,
4: hey,
0: Jr.
4: Good,
0: Monica,
4: hello.
0: Top.
2: Good morning.
0: Let's get at it.
3: Yeah.
2: Let's
0: yeah.
2: Get
0: at it, man.
3: September 1st. Whew.
1: Go on, say it, Shirley. Oh, it's September 1st.
0: I just call it. Maybe that's why I'm not saying that, because I know it's coming.
1: Just let her say it.
0: Because I know it's coming.
1: Get it off her chest.
2: You all get mad every time I say this, but it's true.
1: Say
2: Christmas
1: it.
2: Is when? Tomorrow.
1: Yes.
2: Go to the stores. You see all the Christmas decorations up already. Christmas trees, ornaments,
1: Halloween,
2: wreaths.
1: Halloween. Yeah. So they just Halloween and Christmas. That's it.

0: The pumpkin and the Christmas tree is right next to each other. They're on the same aisle. It makes no sense.
1: All of it.
2: But I'm not mad. We all love the holiday season. Yeah.
3: You guys ready for the pumpkin flavored drinks and pumpkin spice? We ready?
0: I'm not ready for no pumpkin.
2: Pumpkin like muffins and stuff like that. I do like that. Uh-huh. But that's it. I don't like pumpkin drinks, pumpkin coffee, pumpkin milkshakes.
3: Latte, pumpkin.
2: No.
1: Sure don't want no pumpkin pie.
2: No pumpkin pie ever.
0: Oh, nothing pumpkin. I don't.
2: We used to like pumpkin seeds. Remember as a kid, you liked pumpkin seeds. Yeah. All that salt.
0: No,
2: remember all
0: no
2: that
0: pumpkin
2: salt?
0: Seeds. I had sunflower seeds. I ain't had no pumpkin seeds.
2: Oh, you didn't have pumpkin seeds. Before sunflower seeds, there was pumpkin seeds. Mm-hmm. Yeah.
0: Okay. Well, I pass.
2: Yeah.
0: I'm gonna stick to the sun. I don't even do sunflower.
3: I'm getting
0: no more.
3: My pumpkin spice latte drink today.
0: Go ahead. From Starbucks.
3: Thank you, Starbucks. We're back.
2: It's like Starbucks. In Chicago. Uh-huh.
0: Starbucks and Chick-fil-A, those are the nicest people. They really are. They are so nice. People that work there, they just nice.
2: Yeah, they are. They're good at customer service. They are. All right, guys. Thank you. Coming up at 32 minutes after the hour, we will hear from the nephew as he runs that prank back right after this.
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1: It is time now to run that prank back with the nephew. Nephew, what you got for us this fine morning?
2: This fine morning from Fine Tommy. Say it all. Say all of it, though. When you say it, say all of it. Say it. Say it. Like, start over. Try it again. Say it. This fine morning from Fine Tommy. Come on.
1: Oh, we're wasting time.
2: One of them fine, sexy pranks. Say it like that. All right, here we go. This is called insurance. Insurance. Let's go, cat dog. Yay, yay.
3: It's called insurance. This is Joseph. How can I help you?
4: Joseph, how you doing, man? I got you.
3: Doing good.

0: number. Well, somebody gave me your card, told me you have an insurance company. You might be able to help me.
1: Absolutely. We'd love to help you. We'd love to help you.
0: Okay. Listen, I'm seeking some insurance. Now, what all insurance do you guys have? What all do you all cover?
1: Oh, we have automobile insurance. We have home insurance. We have life insurance, fire, flood. We pretty much we have everything. What exactly what type of insurance you were looking for?
0: Okay, well, see, I need, I have my own business, my own company.
1: Oh, that's good. Entrepreneur, I like that.
0: Okay, what I'm trying to do, man, is I'm trying to make sure I have insurance for the people underneath me.
1: Oh, okay, your employees.
0: Yeah, exactly.
1: Okay.
0: I want my employees to be insured.
1: Okay, good.
0: You know, like if something happens to them, they can get workman's comp, you know what I mean? I want to be able to accommodate them that way. Are you able to help me out with something like that?
1: Yeah, I am able to help you. I just need to ask you a few questions. How many employees do you have?
0: Right now, I got six. Well, I got four that's working full time.
1: Mm-hmm.
0: I got two that work predominantly on the weekends.
1: Okay.
0: So I got, let me think real quick. I got Cinnamon, I got Ice, Jasmine, I got Thunder.
1: I'm sorry, sir. Tell me your name again, sir. What was?
0: Smitty.
1: Okay. What type of business do you have, sir?
0: Well, I'm more of a I'm a PC, and
1: I'm sorry, PC. Personal consultant?
0: No. I'm pretty close though. Pretty close. That's pretty close. I'm a pleasure consultant, And what it is, I got.
1: I'm sorry. Did you say pleasure consultant?
0: Right. What that is, man, is you know, I pleasurize people that want to be pleasurized. Like I have girls that may dance for you. Some may come by and do other things for you.
1: Whoa, after parties,
0: private parties, that kind of thing.
1: Are you trying to insure strippers or call girls?
0: Well, I mean, I'm trying to ensure what I'm trying to ensure. I mean, I give all my girls 1099s at the end of the year.
1: I don't know what this is. An insurance company. This is a reputable company. We don't insure call girls or strippers.
0: Sir, I'm trying to insure my product. I mean, the way the economy is right now, everybody got to look out for themselves. But I got to insure what I need to insure, so in case things go bad, man, I can bounce back on that. You understand?
1: I understand that, sir, and I do understand.
0: I mean, I'm a businessman just like you are,
1: sir. But we don't insure call girls, strippers.
0: So.

0: you put down PC, man? Why don't you put down Pleasure Consultant for him, man?
1: Pleasure Consultant. Sir, we don't do that here. I don't know how to help you, sir. We don't do that here. You can't insure a prostitute.
0: Did I tell you don't say that no more? I told you. This right here is a PC. It's a Pleasure Consultant. Now, somebody that gave me this business card and told me that you'll be able to take care of me, and now here you is coming back saying you can't. See, this one is starting to be some for Smitty now.
1: Sir, you don't have to refrain from using that language.
0: No. They telling me that you are able to insure me, man. Now,
1: yes, sir. We are insured.
0: You the one coming back with some bogus right here, dog.
1: Listen, we don't insure any type of ghetto mess, prostitutes, call girls. That's some street junk that we don't do here.
0: Hey, man, listen, I was told you can insure me, and guess what? You go insure me. I'm finna go back and forth with you, Doc. I'm finna come down there to your office, and I want these papers filled out so I can sign them, so I can have my
1: girls. Look, man, we don't insure no prostitutes or no strippers, okay? So we don't do that, and you're not gonna come down to my office with this ghetto mess. We don't do that.
0: Who do you think you hollering at, man?
1: You don't know who you're fooling with. Now, don't let this corporate over the phone corporate voice fool you, because I can get gangster.
0: Hey, man, I don't know who you think you hollering at, but look here.
1: Now, we don't do that here.
0: Hey, man, look here. Let me tell you something. I'm on my way down there, okay?
1: Sir, do not come to this office.
0: I'm coming to the office. You're going to insure my girls for me. Now, somebody gave me your card and told me you can take care of me on the low, and that's what you're going to do. Now, I need my insurance for my girls, dog. That's all I'm trying to get out of you.
1: Don't you bring your up to my establishment with this. We don't do it, and I will not. And if you bring your up, you're going to get your
0: what? Hey, man, I got one. Who do you think you're talking to?
1: I'm talking to you. Now, I tried to be nice, and I tried to be professional, but this is some. Don't you bring your up to my office, or I'm going to kick your you in cinnamon in front of all them up there.
0: Hey, man, I got one more thing I need to say to you. You listening?
1: Yes. What you got to say to me, dude? What the I do not insure prostitutes, okay? What do you have to tell me?
0: I got to tell you this. This is Nephew Tommy from the Steve Harvey Morning Show. You just got pranked by your boy.
1: Oh, my God. I'm going to kill that boy. God. Woo! I was gonna go postal. I cannot believe that put me up to this. Boy, y'all got me. Boy, I want one.
0: Let me ask you this here, man. Let me ask you this here. What is the baddest? I'm talking about the baddest radio show in the land.
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0: 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You can't do nothing around my crack at all.
1: Oh, my God.
0: Yeah, you tattoo, you can't sketch on it. You can't put tracing paper on my crack. And I'm not going to hold still. I just can't do it because I'm a clinch. I'm going to tear your paper up.
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4: Coming up at the top of the hour, we have the latest in entertainment and headline news. But right now, it is time to ask the Ready to Love officer. That is the Riddle-O and Junior. Here we go, guys. This is from Tyrese.
5: I'm ready to love.
6: My song.
4: I know. My daughter loves that song, too. All right. Tyreek in the Bronx writes, my ex-wife married my cousin, so I have not talked to my cousin in years. I gave them my blessing, and that's it. My mom wants the whole family together for the holidays this year. So can I protect my peace and stay home, or do I have to go?
5: I ain't going to that. I'm sorry. Uh-uh. I'm not going to that. You married my cousin?
4: Yeah, my ex-wife. His ex-wife married his cousin.
5: I'm not going to that. Because I'm telling you now, Thanksgiving going to be different if I come over there. I'm just telling y'all right now. It's not going to go
4: You're
5: going
4: to be looking upside his head. What are you going to be doing?
5: I'm going to bust you in the head with this dressing. That's what I am.
4: Not the dressing.
6: Stay home.
4: I would never
5: do that to my cousin. Never. Yeah. That, you got to draw the line. Family's supposed to draw the line somewhere. You don't.
4: But his mother wants him to go. His mother.
7: Jermaine and Marlon didn't. Or Randy or whoever.
6: they didn't do none of that. Yeah.
7: And now look, the son, yeah, nephew, cousin is the star.
4: Yeah. Yes.
7: Oh, Michael.
4: So, no, you're not going. Even though your mom asked you and you love
5: your
4: mother.
5: And y'all know I do anything my mom. Anything my mama wants, I give my mama whatever she wants.
4: So she wants this.
7: This is what she wants.
5: I don't think my mama would ask. But I got to stay.
4: But she did, though. Here we go. Okay. She did.
5: Okay, no. Can I eat in the front room and they stay in the back room?
7: No. You eat at the table with all of us. The kids eat at the kids' table. We say grace. And what we're thankful for.
4: And he gave them his blessing. Remember that part.
6: He was lying.
5: You don't know nobody get no blessing. Get no blessing like that. That ain't genuine.

0: He didn't mean it.
1: Okay, okay, okay.
0: Jermaine and MD.
2: I just can't see that, Tommy. Can you be sitting there and see your ex-wife and your cousin just making eyes at each other and
1: kissing? I'm finna put some in their drink, June. I know I'm finna put some in their drink. I know.
0: Poison them?
1: I ain't gonna poison you, but you're gonna be going all day, though. You're gonna be going all day.
3: All right, guys. Marisol in Sarasota writes, my husband takes bubble baths. I wish he would rinse off in the shower after his baths because his towel is always dirty. I'm sure his body is still dirty, too. He works hard, so he likes to soak. But how do I convince him to shower afterwards? Wow.
0: He got dirty. How dirty is he?
1: Yeah. I mean, he need to bathe and then shower.
3: Yeah, he needs to go to one of those places where they scrub your skin down, you know?
2: Yeah, he need that. Yeah.
1: Well, it sounds like she need to pressure wash him in the driveway or something. This is bad.
3: Right. The towel is dirty. The towel is dirty. The water. He's still dirty, too.
0: She needs to buy darker towels.
1: Yeah. No. We need to make sure this dirt. We got to get this dirt off. Yeah. That's probably. We got to get past that. Get this dirt off. I don't think he's rinsing right. He's not rinsing right.
2: Twice. Something's wrong.
3: He's not rinsing. He's not soaping.
2: He's not taking a towel and scrubbing his body.
1: I think he's bathing, but he ain't rinsing and it's staying on him. I don't know what it is. I don't do nasty, y'all. I don't do nasty, so I can't help you with nasty.
3: You can't help.
2: No. I'm with Tommy. Every time you got a towel, it's a three showers.
3: What, Junior?
2: Every time he get out the tub, we got a ring around this thing. Every time.
3: Every time.
2: Because you can't bathe. Mm.
3: Yeah.
2: This sound like divorce.
1: What? I would leave
2: if
1: you
2: my wife can't bathe, we don't need to be married. I can't.
1: I'm with Junior. I would leave you behind some
3: dirt. Breaker. It's such a deal breaker. It is.
0: You got cleanliness. To bathe.
3: Yeah.
1: Hygiene is important.
3: Yes, it is. All right, moving on.
1: So what is that? What is that?
3: That dirty
1: what
3: towel.
1: Is that?
3: Dirty towel. All right. Moving on to OJ in Dallas. Mm-hmm. OJ writes, my wife played a prank on me and it didn't go like she thought it would. She asked me to take her to lunch and I said no. So she got all dressed up and said she found someone else to take her. I got dressed and I left when she did. She's been upset for a week. How could she get mad because I pranked her back? Ooh, double prank.
0: Yeah. Come on, King of Pranks.
3: Uh-huh.
2: Yeah, how this work?
1: Oh, y'all over-pranking now, though. See, you done went too far with
3: two pranks don't make her right.
1: Two pranks don't make her right. Two pranks don't make a joke. It don't work, bros. Let's see. You don't want to hurt your wife's feelings. Why didn't you just take it to lunch? You want to go to lunch. You're supposed to pamper your wife. Now, she done got dressed and she wants to go, and you done got dressed and went somewhere else. But tell me the prank in this. How you win? You ain't won nothing.
3: OJ.
1: You acting like a OJ, too. You know that? You acting just like
0: OJ. We won't go that far. Uh-uh.
3: Let's go to Junior.
2: I'm with Tommy is the expert on pranking. I don't know what to tell you. I would let my wife go out and meet somebody else for lunch. I wouldn't do that.
3: Mm-hmm. That's just stupid.
2: I'd just go ahead and just go to lunch with my wife. That's your job. You have to go do that.
3: What is the problem? Why wouldn't you?
0: Yeah.
3: You know?
2: I'm trying to figure out where did you go when your wife left? What was you doing?
3: Yeah, he went got dressed and left too.
2: Yeah.
1: Went to Chili's.
2: Sitting up there by yourself at Chili's. It's Chili's.
1: Chili's.
0: Oh, Chili's. Yeah. Chili's. Oh.
2: But the special don't work if you don't have another person. You can't get 2 for $30 just by yourself. You can't. You're going to need somebody else.
0: You better tell them, Mr. Chili's.
3: Junior, why you don't have a Chili's commercial is beyond
1: me. You're supposed
3: to
1: have a Chili's commercial.
2: Yeah, I'm going to get one, too.
0: The special.
2: It don't work. By yourself. It's 2 for $30.
3: Yeah,
2: why did you buy yourself?
3: All right, last one, guys. Last one. This is from Liv in Hartford. Liv writes, my boyfriend travels a lot, so I send him nudes to stay on his mind. He's afraid to sext or send pictures because he thinks the government will see the photos one day. How do I get him more comfortable with sending pictures to me while he's gone?
1: The government?

0: They be looking?
1: Yeah.
0: Oh, I'm all up in there then. I didn't know. I'm all in there. I didn't know.
2: Me neither. Wow. I just found this out. Yeah.
1: What do you mean?
0: They got all the time.
1: What do you mean?
0: They got all the time. I didn't know that. I didn't know the government be looking. I guess they be down there at headquarters doing it. If you tell me.
2: So you just all down at Homeland Security?
3: You on the most wanted list.
2: You all down there on Homeland Security?
0: I'm, just waiting I'm up in the cloud. I'm in Homeland. I'm all over the place. I didn't know.
1: So it stops now. It stops today.
0: Baby, hit delete. I didn't know.
1: Uh-oh.
2: Uh-oh. You just all down there.
1: With your fine self. Now you know, okay?
0: I thought this was between right, guys, me and Jackie. I didn't know. I didn't know home.
2: All got at the DOJ, huh?
1: Coming up at the top of the hour, we'll have some entertainment news for you right after this.
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1: Well, guys, the verdict is in. 63-year-old Dwayne Keefe D. Davis has been found guilty of first-degree murder of Tupac Shakur off the Las Vegas Strip nearly 30 years ago. Jurors deliberated for just a few hours. Prosecutors told jurors the motive was revenge after Tupac, Suge Knight, and other gang members had beaten up Davis's nephew, Orlando Anderson, at the MGM Grand hours earlier. Keefe D now faces a possible maximum sentence of life in prison. He plans to appeal the verdict.
2: Oh, man.
1: It's still a surprise to me.
3: He's going into jail at 60-some years old?
1: Mm-hmm. Yeah, maybe get life.
2: Well, if you set up a murder and kill somebody, they don't care how old you are.
4: Yeah, they ain't worried about your age.
2: Mm-hmm. No.
3: It's a shame it took this many years later 30. For this to come out. Mm-hmm. It took. Mm-hmm. That's a shame.
2: Yeah, yep. One of the biggest murder cold cases in hip hop in the music industry, you know.
1: Yeah, for sure. Yeah.
2: Uh huh.
1: Well, now we have some answers. I mean, you know, but he is going to appeal. Tommy, you asked about his sentencing at his age. He will appeal, so who knows what's going to happen after that.
3: He's going to have a problem day one when he get in there.
1: Yeah.
3: You killed Tupac?
4: Said you're
3: going to have a problem.
4: He said you kill Pac? Your first
3: you kill
4: year?
3: Pac? Yeah. You got a problem. All day, every day, you got a problem.
1: In other entertainment news, we're sending out prayers.

0: to Lionel Richie, who checked himself into a hospital after his concert in St. Louis. Doctors have advised him to rest, and Lionel will probably postpone some of his upcoming concert dates. We just say get well soon, Lionel Richie. He's meant a lot to the music industry, to music in general. And, you know, we don't want to see him down. We want to see him up performing and all of that. So get well soon, Lionel Richie, for sure.
1: Yeah, he's in ICU, so it's serious.
0: Yeah, very serious. Yeah, and what was it, a few weeks ago, he passed out or he fainted, he got sick on stage, and now this, so yeah, do what the doctors tell you, Lionel.
2: Sure.
0: Yeah, rest.
1: Yeah, they say,
0: you need rest, get your rest.
1: Yeah, some reports are saying it was dehydration.
2: Doctors, I was about to ask you that.
1: That's what some reports are saying. You know, you don't know. He's 77 years old.
0: Yeah.
1: Out there performing, though. So,
0: still like looking great, but you never know. You never know what's going on inside. All right. In other trending entertainment news, two people have been arrested by the FBI for allegedly scamming at least 26 women out of more than $1.3 million. Authorities say Dejan Love posed as a San Francisco 49ers wide receiver on dating apps, telling women, now get this, guys, he also told women that he was a wealthy real estate investor from Switzerland. investigators say Love wore 49ers gear, posed in a team helmet, and shared fake screenshots showing more than $30 million in his bank account. The NFL and 49ers confirmed Love never worked for the organization. And did you see some of those pictures? I mean, it really looked like it was 49ers gear and everything. Wow.
2: Is this the guy I seen working out with the helmet on but couldn't move at all?
3: Uh-huh. But how come everywhere you go, you keep a 49ers helmet with you?
1: Right.
0: It's just in your car.
3: You just happen to have it to prove you play for the 49ers.
0: Right.
2: Keep my uniform with me.
1: Yeah. But the helmet, though.
3: No, the helmet. You pick a date up and well, you got to move it. Him out the front seat and put it in the back. No, just
0: right.
3: Come on now.
0: I got the headband. Okay.
3: How come on Sundays you ain't at work?
1: Right. Why you not at the game? Can we get tickets?
2: Why you not at practice?
0: Yeah.
3: You ain't nowhere.
0: Yeah.
3: I thought that was crazy.
0: Mm-hmm.
2: Oh, so, I got to get me a helmet now. I got to get me a helmet.
0: Well, speaking of that, have you ever lied? Have you ever lied about a job you had or anything to get a woman or just in general?
2: Mm-mm. I always say I work for Steve Harvey.
0: That wins. Yeah, what about when you were younger?
2: When I was younger.
0: Just to, you know, pump yourself up to get this special person.
1: Yeah, I mean, I worked at
0: you did it, company. Junior.
3: Yeah, I did. I was working at the paint company. I mean, I told her I was the manager of the store until she came in.
0: And saw you in the stock room.
3: I was in the back. That was a bad play. They kept telling me what to do. You know. I said, why is you working in the stock? I said, I'm training him.
0: You had all the right answers.
3: Man, I look so crazy.
0: Wow. So nothing from you, nephew. You never did that.
2: I lied about a bunch of other stuff, just not that though. But I lied about everything else.
0: Hey, speaking of that, how was your weekend in Baton Rouge?
2: Baton Rouge was outstanding, off the chain. They showed up dressed in white. The food was incredible in this. I had a great show. Did a live prank on stage. That was ignorant. And it hit the home run hit. Whew.
0: Which one?
2: I've been taking risks. I've been taking some serious risks.
0: Tell us about the prank. How'd that go?
1: You play too much, don't you?
0: Yeah.
2: This guy got me to call his mother. This guy, him and his girlfriend on the front row. He was in his 20s. Got me to call his mother. His mother lives in Conroe, Texas.
1: Oh,
2: got me to call his mother. His mother got a shed built in the front yard. And he said, mess with her about this shed. So I called and said, you know, all the neighbors are talking. We want you to bring it. You know, you got to take the shed down. You ain't talking to nobody about this shed. If you don't take it back on in a couple of days, we're going to come over there and take the shed down ourselves. So now you got what you want to do. And first of all, she hung up on me 10 times. Then finally she picked up.
0: Wow.
2: And she went to cussing.
0: So it was a success. All right. Coming up at 20 minutes after the hour, there's still some primary

0: 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We'll talk about it right after this.
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10: A traffic alert for you first. Drivers in downtown Madison should expect delays beginning today as crews begin a Madison Utilities project. Church Street will be closed during the day between Maple and Front Streets from now through, it looks like, September 3rd, so several days here. In addition, one lane of Church Street will be closed between Mill Road and Front Street through September 11th. Drivers are encouraged to use caution and consider alternate routes while work is underway. Madison County High School is celebrating its new multi-use turf field and renovated track. A ribbon-cutting ceremony was held Friday, the event before the Tigers took on Sylvania. The project giving all five Madison County High Schools multi-use turf fields for football, soccer, flag football, marching band, and physical education. School officials say the improvements will create more opportunities for students in grades 7 through 12 and provide updated spaces for community events. With news, I'm Jared Cirillo.
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18: I'm News 19 meteorologist Ben Smith. Another steamy afternoon, mid-90s in the forecast, with that heat index up to 105 for this afternoon under a mostly sunny sky. Overnight lows tonight will be in the low to mid-70s with mid-90s again in the forecast on Wednesday, and even through the weekend, we are going to stay in the low to mid-90s with only a few isolated showers. I'm News 19 meteorologist Ben Smith with your Weather Authority forecast.
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1: If you live in Massachusetts, please, please get out and vote in your primary today. On your ballot are state measures and, of course, Senate, governor, and House nominees. Just a friendly reminder, there are about 63 days left now until the midterm elections, and there are 36 gubernatorial races, 35 Senate races, and all 435 House of Representatives. According to a survey from Pew Research, 7 in 10 Americans say they're dissatisfied with the way democracy is working in the United States. In addition, the New York Times reported last week that the Supreme Court will allow the Trump administration to redistrict mail-in voting ballots, which will add to confusion for the midterm elections on November 3rd. So that should answer your question. You know, Steve Harvey Morning Show, why are you always talking about voting? Why do you guys are always trying to get us out to, you know, to the polls? And this is why, okay?
2: Because it's crucial.
1: This is why. Yes, yeah. It is. This is why. Because now they're getting ready to redistrict mail-in votes because they're always messing with our votes. This is why.
3: Right. Yeah.
1: So please.
3: This is not a drill. We're in crisis mode for
1: democracy.
3: Yes, we are.
1: You
3: can't sit this one out. We're going

0: keep telling you until November 3rd. We're going to keep telling you to go to the polls, right, to get registered, to check your status. All of these things that you have to do to vote. Because if you're complaining about gas prices and grocery prices and inflation and unemployment and health care, the list goes
1: your time.
0: On. The war. The list goes on and on and on. But you're not voting, then you
2: You are part of the problem.
3: Yeah.
2: You are part of your own problem.
1: Right. And no, this is not the presidential election, but we have our civic duty is to vote in all of these elections if we can, and especially the midterms. You see what they're doing? They're redistricting. They're doing all this stuff. They don't want us to vote. So that means our votes matter. That's what that means. They're very crucial.
2: If they're going through this much work, what does that mean?
1: Exactly. Right. You matter. Right. Your vote matters. Your one vote matters, you know,
0: because if it didn't matter, why are you trying to take it away? If it didn't matter, what's all this about? Like you just said, Tommy, what's all this for if it didn't matter?
4: If you hear the word redistrict, it's affecting you.
1: Yes, it is. Yes, it is. Yes, it is.
4: Redistrict.
1: So, right. Yeah. So don't forget, Massachusetts, please get out and vote today. All right. We need you.
2: Boston.
1: We need you in these midterms. All of that. We need you. Yeah, 7 in 10 Americans say they're dissatisfied with the way the democracy is working. So show that. Let us know that. Let them know that at the polls. Yeah, I think it's 10 out of 10.
2: They lying about that. They lying about that too. It's 9 out of 10.
1: I think it's 10 out of 10. All right, guys. Please get out and vote. Coming up at 34 minutes after the hour, we will have more of the Steve Harvey Morning Show right after this.
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7: Got a couple of different fender benders right now causing you problems. Those are southbound on the Parkway. One is right at Oakwood in the Parkway. Looks like it's on the access road, so that may not be as big of a problem. So you want to look out for that. And then you've got another one almost a University Drive right in front of the Home Depot and the mall there. So use caution through that area. Traffic times are looking great, though. 38 minutes, Huntsville, Scottsboro, Huntsville, Arab, Huntsville, about 35 minutes, and about 56 minutes to go from Arab all the way to Research Park West. Hour 8 minutes from Boaz, and you're looking at 42 minutes from Gunnersville to Huntsville. Ardmore is only 39 minutes to Huntsville. Keep the seatbelts buckled and be safe. From the Tennessee Valley Traffic Center, I'm David Cruz, Mr. Traffic.
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3: I'm News 19 meteorologist Ben Smith. Another steamy afternoon, mid-90s in the forecast, with that heat index up to 105 for this afternoon under a mostly sunny sky. Overnight lows tonight will be in the low to mid-70s with mid-90s again in the forecast on Wednesday, and even through the weekend, we are going to stay in the low to mid-90s with only a few isolated showers. I'm News 19 meteorologist Ben Smith with your Weather Authority forecast.
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0: Right-wing political activist Laura Loomer posted racist comments attacking black women. She called Florida State Representative Angie Nixon, U.S. Representatives Ilhan Omar and Ayanna Pressley, former U.S. Representative Cori Bush, and U.S. Supreme Court Justice Ketanji Brown Jackson. She called them ghetto, entitled, race-obsessed, destructive black B-words who are completely unfit for the power they hold.
1: Okay, so nothing can happen to her. She can just do this. You can just slander like this.
0: Yeah, I mean, something should happen to her, but nothing has happened to her. Nobody's really spoken out about it, especially on the Republican side. You know, it's like, this is okay. You can say stuff like this now. I mean, this is when you want to invoke the Freedom of Speech Act.
2: Let it be the other way around.
0: Yeah.
2: Let it be the other way around.
1: See, they feel like the president gives them the pass to do this. That's carte blanche.
0: Yeah, for sure.
2: Especially her with Trump. She is one of his allies. Right?
0: Ooh. Yeah.
2: Oh, yeah.
0: They're big time buddies. Yeah.
1: Well, I need everybody else to get the cussing back then, if that's what we're doing.
2: You tired of taking the high road?
1: I need everybody else to get the cussing back. Let's just, if this what we're doing, let's go on and get back to it then.
0: Yeah, but you're right. How is she allowed to just say this? You know, call black women B words. I mean, we're talking about a Supreme Court justice here that she called ghetto and unfit and a B word. What?
1: See, this is when I need the girls with the bonnets to show up now. This is when I need the girls with the bonnets.
2: We don't need bonnets. We don't need none of that. We will show up.
0: Yeah. Angie Nixon responded on X, said she said, "Girl, you are dog food on camera. You ate dog food on camera. You ate dog food on camera." This is what she's telling Laura Loomer. And in the words of Queen Latifah, "Who are you calling a B-word?" Nixon's response was talking about back in 2024 when Laura Loomer posted that she ate the same kind of meal with her pet. It's human grade, which means you and your dog can share a tasty, nutrient-dense treat together. Okay? So, yeah, she ate dog food. Yeah, she ate, that's what she was referring to. Yeah.
2: Well, you know what they call female dogs, don't they? Mm.
0: So let's talk
1: about this. Yeah. Back at you.
0: I know. What is this?
2: Calling one and being one.
0: Exactly. Mm. I mean, why do you think that, though? I mean, these racist remarks constantly go unchecked. Constantly. Nobody says anything. Everybody clams up as if

0: capacity to say that about Black women in political leadership and on the side of justice in our country.
1: Yeah.
0: It's disrespectful and it's foul, and she needs to be checked. And she needs to be checked, not in a way where, you know, oh, she shouldn't say stuff like that. No,
1: yeah,
0: seriously.
1: Like a little pat on the hand. Yeah,
0: yeah, uh-huh. Seriously, check her. Mm-hmm. I'm sick
2: and we
0: of all
2: need
0: this
2: the checking
0: racism.
2: Group to get over there. We got to, we gonna get the checking. Let's get the checking face to face. We need the checking group to get over there. I don't know if we need to start a checking foundation, but we need a checking group to get over there and get the checking. Right. Ooh, and if they let me handpick the checking group, I can assure you, she's
0: it's
2: gonna
0: nice.
2: Get checked the right way.
0: It's nice. Your group is nice, Tommy.
2: Oh, my group's smooth. They ain't but 12 of them. Ooh, but when they get to check it.
1: This is awful. I just think this is awful. Yeah. I really, really do. You know,
0: the divide and hate in this country just continues every single day.
1: It's really getting worse. Yeah, when you would think it would get better, it's getting worse. I mean, this is 2026. What is happening?
0: Well, last
1: how
0: segment,
1: is it allowed? Why is it allowed?
0: Right. Last segment, we told you about the primaries today. We can't stress to you all enough. You can show them better. You can tell them. You got to register to vote. You got to get out to the polls.
2: Ooh, you're I hope they beat this governor in Texas. Lord have mercy. I hope they beat this.
1: All right. Coming up next, it is a nephew and today's prank phone call right after this.
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0: Coming up at the top of the hour, right about 4 minutes after, it is my strawberry letter for today. And the subject is, he wants me to share him with women at the church. What?
1: Huh? What?
0: In the name of... No, we're not doing that.
1: What in the hallelujah is going on right here?
0: Right now, it's time for the nephew and today's prank phone call. Nephew, what you got for us?
1: I got it for you. You know, sometimes it's some people that just take stuff too far. It's some people that just,
0: really?
1: There's no loyalty sometimes. You know what I mean? Mm-hmm. I hate it when people get to the point where they actually really be this disrespectful. And it's just no loyalty.
2: Okay.
1: So, Junior, that brings me to this particular prank. And, it just had to be said. It had to be. Here it is. The title is, your wife is cheating on both of us.
0: What?
1: You see what I'm saying? Did you say that? Yeah, come on, man. I mean, come on. Where's the loyalty? Are you loyal to anything? Come on. Your wife is cheating on both of us.
0: That is really something.
1: I mean, we got to talk. We got to do something about this. All right.
3: She got a lot of nerve, huh? Mm-hmm.
1: Come on, let me talk to this man. Let's go. Come on, Kat.
4: Hello?
1: I'm trying to reach Terrence, please.
4: Who's calling? Who's this?
1: Hey, my name is Mark. How you doing, brother? I work with your wife, Veronica. We're on the same sales floor together. I think I met you before, but I don't know if you remember meeting me, but I work at the job with Veronica.
4: Is everything all right there, or what's going on?
1: No. Everything's straight here at the job. No, not a problem at all at the job. But I wanted to.
4: Is she all right, or is everything all right?
1: Oh, yeah. She's all right. She's perfectly fine, man. I actually, like I said, my name is Mark, man. You don't remember me, Terrence, but I just wanted to talk to you. Like I say, I got some things on that's been bothering me for a minute, and I just kind of wanted to reach out to you. And, just kind of have like a little heart to heart talk with you, man. So maybe, we can get things in a better position. But I just wanted, I just wanted me and you to have a conversation.
4: Wait a minute. Did Veronica give you my number, or how did you get my number? That's what I'm trying to, like, what's going on?
1: I've had your number. I just hadn't never reached out to you before. But like I say though, man, this has been bothering me for a minute, and I wanted to get it off my chest so you and I can try to, I guess, fix this whole issue. But I just want us to see if we can fix it, you know?
4: Well, fix the issue? What's the issue? I don't understand. I'm not following you. I don't understand. What is the issue?
1: So, but now, like I said, I went on and got the nerve up to get you.
4: Spit it out, brother. Spit it out. Talk to me. What's going on?
1: Okay. Your wife, man, is cheating on both of us. And we got to figure out we got to do something about this, man.
4: Did you say she's eating on both of us? What did you say?
1: She is cheating.
4: Like
1: she is cheating on the both of us, bro.
4: Wait a minute. It sounds like you said cheating. I don't know what you...
1: Veronica is... Listen to me, Terrence. Veronica is cheating on both of us.
4: You say Veronica's cheating on me?
1: And me. You know, and we gotta figure out what we gonna do, man. But as a husband, I'm gonna need you to step up and get this thing in order.
4: What you talking about? You saying Veronica is cheating on me with you?
1: No. She cheating on both of us with somebody else. I've been noticing her going out with this, going to lunch with this other cat. So I got pissed off about it. So I said, you know what? I can't take it no more. I'm calling Terrence.
4: You saying to me that my wife has been cheating around the job with somebody else?
1: She cheating on both of us, dude.

0: I don't get what you mean. If my wife is cheating on me and you calling me to tell me that she's cheating on me, I appreciate that. But I don't get what you're saying she's cheating on both of us. I don't get that part. I don't understand what you mean.
1: Well, me and Veronica have been, you know, kind of cool, you know, last 8 months to a year. We've been, you know, pretty tight here at the job. You know what I'm saying? So,
0: listen, what you mean y'all been cool? That's what I don't understand. Like, what do you mean y'all been cool? Because that's my wife. Tell me what you're talking about.
1: Okay, all I'm saying is me and her been real cool. We've been real tight, you know. Sometimes we take lunch and then, you know, don't come back. That's our thing, though. But, you know, now, you know, I'm noticing, you know, she done went out, you know, she done went to lunch a couple of times with this brother named Alan. And I'm like, okay, no, it ain't finna go down like this here. You know what I'm saying?
0: Are you f***ing my wife, man?
1: Hey, that's not why I called you. I called you to
0: tell you my wife. That's what I want to know.
1: I'm telling you about this dude named Alan. I need you to step up as the husband and fix this.
0: But you telling me that my wife is cheating on both of us. There ain't no cheating on both of us. If she's cheating, she's cheating on me. You telling me that you're with my wife too? That you've been messing around with my wife?
1: That's not the part I'm trying to talk about. I'm trying to talk about this dude named Alan, man. That's what I'm trying to get out.
0: We're going to get to Alan. You saying that my wife, man, it's some crazy shit. Yo, you know what, man? I'm about to put my foot right up your because I don't play those games. You with her, she's with me. We messing around. We doing this and doing that. It don't work like that. You understand what I'm saying?
1: Dude, I hear what you're saying. But your beef ain't with me. The beef is with Alan.
0: She messing over
1: both of us with Alan, dog.
0: I'm about to call her a three-way because there's some right here. I'm telling you right now.
1: Hold on, bro. I just want you to deal with Alan.
0: Are you at the job right now?
1: I'm at the job. Yeah.
0: I'm about to come put my foot all in your. You understand me?
1: No, I hear you, man. Alan is the one that then blew this thing out of proportion, dog. She messing over me and you with this here.
0: There ain't no me and you. I don't share. You see what I'm saying?
1: Yeah, I hear you. I mean, you don't hear me.
0: You don't hear me. I don't share. There ain't no sharing that goes on over here.
1: Okay.
0: Do you follow me?
1: I do. I'm just saying, you know.
0: What are you saying? Meet me right now. I'm about to come up here where you at right now. Where you at?
1: I'm at the job where Ronnie at. I call her Ronnie. I'm at the job where Ronnie at. I call her Ronnie. I call Veronica Ronnie. I mean, that's my little nickname to her.
0: I'm all right, but up there.
1: Well, hold on, Ronnie.
0: Ain't
1: Ronnie.
0: No hold on. You
1: hold on. She right here.
0: She's right where.
1: She's right here. Right here.
0: Put her on the phone.
1: Okay, cool, man. Here, cool. But can I tell you what she's saying?
0: I don't want to hear what she said. I want her on the phone right now.
1: Okay, but can I tell you what she telling me to tell you?
0: She ain't telling you to tell me a thing. Because the only thing that you gonna be getting is my foot up your.
1: Okay. But Ronnie want me to tell you this, man. Just listen to me, Terrence. She wants me to tell you that this is nephew Tommy from the Steve Harvey Morning Show. You just got pranked by your wife, Veronica.
0: You know what? I don't play this. I'm going to all y'all up here, man. I'm going to all y'all up. I'm going to give you an old school whooping. Y'all ain't even right for that.
1: Hey, let me ask you this, man. What is the baddest, and I mean the baddest, radio show in the land?
0: You already know. The Steve Harvey Morning Show.
1: I hate to say it, but I do this for a living. That's what I do. I prank for a living. It is what it is. All right. Roanoke, this same kind of stupid is coming your way. The same kind of stupid. Hello, get your tickets. Woo! I might buy one to see myself. I ain't lying.
2: You could get in free.
1: I can get a comp.
2: All right, nephew, thank you. Coming up next, it is my strawberry letter. The subject, he wants me to share him with women at church. What? We'll get into that right after this.
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14: The accident we had at 65 and 31 has been pulled off into the Stuckey, so it's no longer a problem. Still got accidents southbound on the parkway, and they start just above Oakwood, and then there's another one at Oakwood and another one at University Drive. Those are all southbound. Looks like they're on the access road. Hopefully they are. Just be careful through that area as you're traveling this morning. School buses are out on the road already this morning, and it looks like the zones are going active, and it looks like construction crews are getting fired up, so be careful out there. From the Tennessee Valley Traffic Center, I'm David Cruz, Mr. Traffic.
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9: I'm News 19 meteorologist Ben Smith. Another steamy afternoon, mid-90s in the forecast, with that heat index up to 105 for this afternoon under a mostly sunny sky. Overnight lows tonight will be in the low to mid-70s with mid-90s again in the forecast on Wednesday, and even through the weekend, we are going to stay in the low to mid-90s with only a few isolated showers. I'm News 19 meteorologist Ben Smith with your Weather Authority forecast.
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0: 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We could be reading your letter live on the air, just like we're going to read this one right here, right now. And you never know, it could be yours.
1: It could be yours. Buckle up and hold on tight. We got it for you. Here it is. Strawberry Letter.
0: All right. Thank you, nephew. The subject is he wants me to share him with women at church. Dear Stephen Shirley, my husband and I have been married for 12 years, and he is on just about every committee at our church, so he's always doing something for ladies at our church. He does not offer to take me with him, even though I complain that he does not spend time with me like he used to. He told me that it's part of his calling to serve others. He likes to mirror what our pastor does, so he'll drop everything to go help the single women, the single church women, do odd jobs around the house. Just like Saturday, he went to change out the filters in a single church member's air conditioner. He came in late and said the unit was in the attic and he had trouble getting to it. While he is gone helping others, he doesn't answer my calls at all, but he will text me when he's headed home. He won't ever tell me why he ignored my calls while he was out. We don't have any children together, but he has a teen son that he also uses as an excuse to get out of the house. Recently, he said he was going to chaperone a youth event at the Fellowship Hall, but his son said the event was postponed. My husband never told me the event didn't happen. I overlook a lot of what he does, but when it comes to the women at church, I don't like sharing him. I don't understand why he has to fix things for them or help them out around the house. It is taking my patience to a new level, but he keeps on telling me to stop being selfish. Is he using the word to his advantage? Do you think that he is really doing the Lord's work, or is he a cheater? All right. I know you wrote us. You already know the answer. You know what's going on. Nothing you've said in this letter makes any sense. Nothing. Who does this kind of stuff but a cheater? Okay, all the red flags are there, but you are ignoring them, as we women often do. We collect them. We see the signs. They're right there. he doesn't answer any phone calls when you call him. All of that. We see him, but we ignore them. He's putting all these women, all these so-called church women, before you, before his family, before his household. I bet you have stuff in your own house that needs fixing. But he's out there taking care of the single women at the church, saying that this is the Lord's work. Come on now, this is not right. So the question comes right back to you. Why are you allowing him to do this? Why don't you step up? Why don't you say something? He's taking you for granted. He's ignoring you. He is not doing the Lord's work. Whatever his name is, your husband's name is, he's doing his own selfish work. This is not right. And you know this is not, has nothing to do with the Lord. Tommy, what you got?
1: I am Hezekiah, the holy helper.

0: I said, I am Hezekiah, the holy helper, and it is my job to help these ladies at the church that's going through some stress and going through some problems. I got a call. I say, I got a call from Sister Darlene. She's having some issues with her vocal cord. I went over there. I said, I went over there and I touched them vocal cords. Good God Almighty, she doing good now. I was on my way home, coming back to you, but I got another call. Storm, I'm sorry, but Sister Connie called. Her slats under her bed keep falling. I went over there and got them slats back on track. We tried them slats out to make sure they don't fall no more. I was on my way. I was on my way see you. I was coming home, baby. But Sister Bernadine gave me a call. She's having problems getting her girdle on. I went over there. Yes, I did. And I got behind Sister Girdle and pulled that girdle and got on up in there. Now she can go on about her business. I was on my way home, but I got another call.
1: Come on,
0: Sister Faith. I said, Sister Faye, she gave me a call. Said she needed to get her back waxed because she got hair growing. I went over there and I waxed that back. I waxed that back. I was a back waxer all evening long.
1: Careful, Pastor. Yeah.
0: Yes. Sometimes in our ministries, we have people that don't agree with what we're doing. Mm-hmm. But me, I am Hezekiah, the holy helper. And when I get a call, when Hezekiah gets a call and they need me and these women are in distress, I will come. I will drop everything that I am doing and come as quickly as I can. All right? Yes. So if there's any women out there that need some help from Hezekiah, the holy helper, please don't hesitate to call 1-877-29-STEVE. That's 877-29-STEVE. And all I want you to ask for Hezekiah, the holy helper, and leave me a message on what it is you need me to do, all right? And I'm going to check that tomorrow. Now, that's Hezekiah, the holy helper, 877-29-STEVE, and I am here to help you whatever you need, all right? It doesn't matter what time, if it's 2 in the morning, 3 in the morning, 4, call Hezekiah. Help is on the way.
2: All right, Pastor. Hang on. coming up at 23 minutes after the hour, we'll come back and recap this strawberry letter. He wants me to share him with other women at the church. We'll get back into it right after this.
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4: A 21-year-old woman has been identified as the victim of a deadly crash involving a pursuit with an Alabama state trooper in Huntsville. Authorities say Haley Hune was allegedly trying to elude the state trooper, and she reached speeds of more than 134 miles per hour. Her vehicle went airborne, crossed several lanes, and then crashed. Hune was pronounced dead at the scene. The trooper was also injured, but is recovering. And the four astronauts from NASA's Artemis II mission brought their historic moon journey to Huntsville. They spoke to a sold-out crowd at Toyota Field. Commander Reed Wiseman, pilot Victor Glover, and mission specialists Christina Koch and Jeremy Hansen shared their stories from the first crewed trip around the moon in more than a half century. The astronauts also discussed splashdown, family reunions, and the future of lunar exploration. Koch encouraged aspiring explorers to find something they love, pursue it passionately, and do what scares them. With news, I'm Jared Cirillo.
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6: All in all, we're looking pretty good traffic-wise in the Tennessee Valley. Got one accident still on the road, and that's southbound on the parkway right there between Oakwood and University Drive. Use some caution through that area for the next little while. Everything else is looking absolutely beautiful. Got smooth traffic coming in on 565, just a little bit heavy once you get east of Greenbrier and head up towards the county line. And it really slows down once you get deep into the construction area. Be careful through there and look out for the workers. And you've got active school zones, school buses on the road now, and some kids already walking to school this morning. Keep the seat belts buckled and be safe. From the Tennessee Valley Traffic Center, I'm David Cruz, Mr. Traffic.
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14: I'm News 19 meteorologist Ben Smith. Another steamy afternoon, mid-90s in the forecast, with that heat index up to 105 for this afternoon under a mostly sunny sky. Overnight lows tonight will be in the low to mid-70s, with mid-90s again in the forecast on Wednesday, and even through the weekend, we are going to stay in the low to mid-90s with only a few isolated showers. I'm News 19 meteorologist Ben Smith with your Weather Authority forecast.
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1: All right, it is time to recap today's Strawberry Letter. The subject is, he wants me to share him with women at the church. A woman wrote this letter. She and her husband have been married for 12 years. And she says, in church, he's just about on every committee, so he's always doing something for the single ladies at the church, saying he's been called to serve, and he's trying to mimic the pastor who has been called to serve. He doesn't offer to take his wife with him, even though she complains that he doesn't spend enough time with her like they used to. He just said it's his part of his calling to serve others. And again, he likes to mirror what the pastor does with going out and helping these single women. Just last Saturday, he went to change the filters at a single church member's house in her air conditioner. While he was gone helping others, while he is away, he doesn't answer his wife's phone calls. But he will text her when he's headed home. A lot of times it's late at night. He won't even tell her why he ignored the calls. And they don't have any children, but he does have a son. And a lot of times he uses his son as an excuse to get out of the house. So his son told him one time that he had an event at his school, and the husband was going to chaperone, but the husband never told her that the event was called off. He didn't have to chaperone after all, so he went out anyway. So a lot of this is going on. She's asking, is he using the word to take advantage of her, and do we think he's doing the Lord's work, or is he a cheater? All right. I think we're in agreement that he's a cheater. Junior, let's hear what you got. He wants me to share him with women at the church.
2: I want to thank Hezekiah, the holy helper, for that wonderful word.
0: Last second.
2: I just want to give her this word, let her understand that the word today is stop being selfish.
0: Ooh, oh, that's the message.
3: Come on here now.
0: All right.
3: Come on here, boy.
2: I just want her to know that you said it yourself. You said stop being selfish. Mm-hmm. By definition, selfish means to ignore others and tend to your own needs.
3: Mm-hmm. That's right. That's right.
2: But this man has a calling.
3: Yes, he does.
2: See, his calling is to serve the women of the church. Now, you may not understand his calling, but imagine if the Lord was selfish with you.
3: Come on now. Come on.
0: Okay.
2: See, every time, imagine if the Lord just didn't help you with your bills. Imagine if the Lord was selfish with everything that you asked for.
3: Take your time, boy.
2: But you sitting up here upset because he changing filters.
3: Mm-hmm.
2: You mad because he can change the air conditioning filter. He can tighten some pipes. You upset.
3: Yes, yes. Come on.
2: I can't believe you upset. Imagine if you were selfish. These people wouldn't have it. Now, you're using his son against him. That's wrong. You misunderstood what he was saying. I already understood what he was saying. You said his son said the party was canceled. It was postponed. But see, when you're helping single mother, you become the

0: of many. See, they all got children. He wasn't talking about his son. He talking about another son that he got from Miss Sarah's son. That's who he talking about. He had a party. He was chaperoning that one. See, you don't understand. You're being selfish.
1: Yeah.
0: Let this man help. That's what you need to do. Understand when he come home, have a hot plate. He been out there helping. He just need a meal. He's doing everything he can. His hands is worked down to the bones. He tired, he bitter. And all you can do is complain. You won't call me on the way home. I can't talk when I'm working.
2: Come on now.
0: Ooh, you I can't make phone calls when I'm out here digging ditches. I can't do it. Brother here is trying to work for everybody. You know how many single women in this church? The phone don't stop ringing. I'm about my business. I'm about my calling. That's what he doing. Don't have time for no regular talk. Is you going to come help? Hold a filter for me. Hold a wrench. Get a screwdriver. don't be complaining. You're being selfish.
2: Come on now.
0: I just want to say thank you. Hezekiah the helper for bringing that on home. And the word today is stop being selfish. Think of those outside yourself and everything that you have. See, ain't no problems at your house, though, Sam. Don't nothing need fixing here. There's no work for me here. This land is dry. I don't need to be here.
1: Yes.
0: I got to go where the whale's at. I'm thirsty. I got to go work.
3: Where the whale's at.
4: Are you condoning his cheating?
0: He's not cheating. He's out there working. He's serving. He's doing his calling. I bet you if he was out in the strip club, we have plenty to say. I bet you if he's having affairs, we have plenty to say. Brother Martin is out here fixing everything.
4: Oh, his name is Martin.
0: Brother Martin out here working on his calling.
2: Come on.
0: He don't need nobody distracting him. And that son of his, that's none of his business. I got children everywhere. I'm a father figure. I feel it for absent fathers. That's what I do.
2: Come on.
4: So is he doing the Lord's work? Is he doing the Lord's
0: work? He's doing the Lord's work. He's been doing it.
1: Yeah.
0: It's his calling.
1: Yeah. Help is on
0: y'all sit up here worried about this man fixing everything. Ain't nobody got no high bills. He do it for free. He don't even charge. Ooh. You can't see the blessing in this.
2: It's a blessing in disguise.
0: Hezekiah the holy helper told y'all now. He told you where he's working at. He got places to be.
1: I'll wax her back in a minute.
3: Stop saying that, Pastor.
1: I will wax her back in a minute.
4: Pastor? That's not good.
0: That's all he doing.
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0: What if Noah would just kept everybody but his family on that ark? He was selfish.
4: Free never sounded so good. You can download it today. Coming up at 46 minutes after the hour, it is Junior and Sports Talk right after this.
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1: Traffic update now.
2: I was going to say that all our accidents have been cleared up, but we have another accident, and it's a doozy. Highway 72 and Shields Road, or just before you get to Shields Road, it is backed up 1.97 miles, so basically 2 miles behind it, trying to get westbound on 72, and it's headed towards Shields, so expect the delays there. Both lanes are blocked right now, and it's going to require tow trucks to get out of there. Everything else on the valley is moving absolutely good. School zones are active. No problems there. Just a lot of kids going in and out of school. Be careful around Harvard and Governor's Drive. That light seems to be stacking up with people trying to get into Huntsville High School. Keep the seat belts buckled and be safe. From the Tennessee Valley Traffic Center, I'm David Cruz, Mr. Traffic.
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3: I'm News 19 meteorologist Ben Smith. Another steamy afternoon, mid-90s in the forecast with that heat index up to 105 for this afternoon under a mostly sunny sky. Overnight lows tonight will be in the low to mid-70s with mid-90s again in the forecast on Wednesday, and even through the weekend, we are going to stay in the low to mid-90s with only a few isolated showers. I'm News 19 meteorologist Ben Smith with your Weather Authority forecast.
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4: Have you on the asset sold to me? 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

I get the breeze, then it's adios. If I'm with your trees, then she give it. 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That's when another piece, that's another zone. Ice in the VVs, now she down to get tree. I got all this water on me.

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3: Well, Shirley, you know, in a few days, I got to go do this thing down in D.C. on September 5th, you know, with my man Quake. We're going to be at the MGM Grand. That's where we're going to be, on the National Harbor. So we got to go do that. Nice comedy show down at the MGM Grand. Go get your tickets, man. Me and Quake and Bishop going to be tearing down the house on Saturday, September 5th. But let's talk about some HBCU football I saw over the weekend. Let's go. It is here. Oh, man, some great games. First of all, shout out to Michael Vick and Norfolk State as they won 56-0 over Winston-Salem State. Mike Vick, first college football game.
4: Go ahead, Mike.
3: 56-0. Come on, Michael Vick. He's also, we had Southern and Albany State. On, Albany State beat Southern 30-17. FAMU beat Albany State 20-7. Grambling beats Clark Atlanta 49-7. Alabama A&M fell to Howard 31-24. And also, man, JSU, Jackson State, man. Jackson State beat Tennessee State 26-24. And then we had Texas Southern over North Carolina Central 42-30.

0: State beat Shaw 33-20. Savannah fell zero. They can put up a whole zero to South Carolina State as they lost 87-0. Savannah State, where we at? Hey, we need to start cheating about 30-0. Start cheating. Don't let it get to 87. 87? That's I don't even know how many touchdowns that is.
1: That's a basketball score.
0: Yeah, that's like basketball scores on a football field. Okay, here we go. Morgan State. They beat NC A&T, North Carolina A&T, 17-7. And I hate to say this, man, but
2: what?
0: Prairie View fell short to Tarleton State. We lost 30.
3: Speak up. Man. Speak up. I can't hear you.
0: I don't want to speak up. I don't want to. We just fell short. You know, it happens. We look like the little league team playing the varsity. That's what it looks like. But we still put up 30. We play at Texas Southern this weekend for the Labor Day Classic. We will get our first victory this weekend. It just didn't come on week zero. We will get one.
2: Okay, so you watched all those football games this weekend?
0: Yeah, I watched HBCU football. I'm going to start telling y'all the HBCU scores because Classics is going on. We in football season. It's Classics every weekend. But somebody's playing somebody. Rival games, everything.
2: I hope your wife had something to do while you were glued to the TV, Junior.
0: Shopping?
2: Oh, well, good. Yeah, good. Yeah. All right. Coming up at the top of the hour. Thank you, Junior. A man on social media needs some advice. He says, my car, my reputation. We'll talk about it right after this.
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1: Traffic update now.
2: Highway 72 seems to be your biggest headache this morning. It's going to be westbound, and it's going to start to basically about Ryland Pike, and then you've got bumper-to-bumper traffic all the way up to Shields Road. That's because of an accident just before Shields Road going westbound. Be careful through there. It's going to take a little while to get that one cleaned up. And we've got some construction that just popped up on the board from Jenkins Road on Highway 67, which is across from Brewer High School, all the way up to Union Road. They're going to be doing some more work today, so be careful through there. They will be alternating directions in traffic. Construction zones are already active across the Tennessee Valley. So are the school zones, so be careful there. And watch out for the young men and women headed out to school today. Keep the seatbelts buckled and be safe. From the Tennessee Valley's most accurate traffic center, I'm David Cruz, Mr. Traffic.
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11: I'm News 19 meteorologist Ben Smith. Another steamy afternoon, mid-90s in the forecast, with that heat index up to 105 for this afternoon under a mostly sunny sky. Overnight lows tonight will be in the low to mid-70s with mid-90s again in the forecast on Wednesday.

0: day and even through the weekend, we are going to stay in the low to mid 90s with only a few isolated showers. I'm News 19 meteorologist Ben Smith with your Weather Authority forecast.
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0: This is from CK on Steve Harvey FM. CK says,
1: Calvin Klein?
2: Yeah. He wrote us. Yeah.
0: He listens. Thank you, Calvin.
1: Okay. I used to wear his jeans. Go ahead.
0: All right. Calvin says, occasionally I let my roommate borrow my car because hers isn't very reliable. We live in a small town and my car is pretty recognizable. And twice now I've had people approach me because of something I supposedly did on the road. The first time, a guy angrily asked me why I'd been riding his bumper, and the second time, someone confronted me in a parking lot about cutting her off the day before. After the second incident, I told my roommate she couldn't borrow my car anymore. Now, she's mad because she relies on it occasionally and says I'm overreacting to a couple of random people, but I don't particularly enjoy having strangers confront me over things I didn't do. Am I wrong?
1: You are not wrong.
0: No.
1: She got the Uber or walk. I'm sorry.
0: Yeah.
1: And it can't be that many people in this town. Everybody, it ain't but 18 people in there. Everybody right. knows each other. So, and you, she done ran over half of them. So no, you don't get to drive the car.
0: She is, obviously has road rage. Yes.
2: Karen, what's your problem?
0: If two people have come up to you, no, come on, no. Keep your car. Because she's reckless. She is reckless with it. Yeah.
3: Well, Shirley, let me ask you about this, Shirley. The car, though. How come everybody recognizes just this car? This car?
0: He says it's pretty recognizable.
3: Yeah.
0: So it's either the color or...
3: Something.
0: What? Some hydraulics on it? What?
2: Some rims.
1: Ain't but 30 cars, Junior. This town is not that big.
0: All right, we have time for another one, guys. This is from Donovan.
1: Did you run over the mayor this morning? Why did you run over?
0: Yes.
3: You need to slow down. Approach me.
0: Put your car in the shop and get it fixed. My, you can't ride my car anymore. Drive my car anymore. All right, this is from Donovan on Steve Harvey FM. Donovan writes, my mother is intruding into my dating life. I've been dating a girl for a couple of months, but we're not at the girlfriend-boyfriend phase yet. A few weeks ago, we were out on a date and we just happened to run into my mother. The two hit it off, they got a little chatty, and eventually exchanged numbers and all of that. Ever since, my mom is inviting her everywhere, like we're married or something. I don't even know if I like this girl that much. If my mother doesn't back off, there's no way this dating situation will evolve beyond what it is, and it's driving me crazy. Get your mama, dog.
1: You're going to have to talk to your mama and tell your mama she's being a little too pushy, and she's all up in your world, and you ain't even made a decision. So your mama just back off a little bit. Like, sometimes mama's got to be, you know, taken down a notch on

0: something like this. This is too much.
1: Yeah. What can I do about it? He wants to know. Well, so how
0: you need
1: should
0: to talk to your mama?
2: How would you say it?
1: Yeah.
0: I don't know. I don't run.
3: I'm not
0: going to
3: tell you how.
2: But you want him to. Yeah.
0: My mama don't do that. My mama be in the gym.
1: So
0: okay, here's how you do it.
1: Yeah.
0: Here's how you do it. Mama, I'm really not sure if this is the one. I really don't want you getting, you know, real close to her and it winds up not being the one for me. So could you just chill for a minute?
1: I really like her. We hit it off. We exchanged.
0: No, I done told you, Mama. What I done told you now.
2: Oh.
1: I'm sorry. My friend. She's my friend.
3: Right,
1: yeah,
3: right
1: you
3: at
1: can't
3: that
1: be.
3: Point, y'all have some funeral services y'all will be attending.
1: Yes, because she would have knocked him out.
2: Yeah, because that tone got real.
3: That tone for once.
0: You went up.
1: Uh-huh. Junior, how would you handle it? Because
3: I'm still my mama phone and delete the phone number. You going to stop calling, huh?
0: I like that.
2: Oh, I like that too, Junior.
3: You got to take that number out your mama phone.
1: Uh-huh.
2: So you wouldn't even talk to your mama. You would just say, Mama, let me see your phone real quick.
3: No. My mama did that to me before. I didn't went over there for a holiday, and my ex-girlfriend was in the kitchen cooking. I won't eat then. I'm not.
2: Really?
3: Yeah.
1: She and your mom got really close.
3: Yeah, they got really close.
0: Uh-huh.
2: So you told your mom? Yeah. What ended up happening?
3: I took the number out the phone. That's how I know to do it.
1: Oh, you did that. Okay, exactly that.
3: She ain't called her since. She's still looking for that number.
1: We'll have more of the Steve Harvey Morning Show coming up at 20 minutes after, right after this.
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1: You only get hated on by people who are less than you. Nobody doing better than you hates on you. It's always the lesser than. Hate always come from the bottom. That's why they call them bottom feeders. God has positioned you, as well as myself, up on the wall. We're climbing to a destiny that's so great. 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And they don't have power unless you give it to them.
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6: A traffic alert for you first. Drivers in downtown Madison should expect delays beginning today as crews begin a Madison Utilities project. Church Street will be closed during the day between Maple and Front Streets from now through, it looks like, September 3rd, so several days here. In addition, one lane of Church Street will be closed between Mill Road and Front Street through September 11th. Drivers are encouraged to use caution and consider alternate routes while the work is underway. Madison County High School is celebrating its new multi-use turf field and renovated track. A ribbon-cutting ceremony was held Friday, the event before the Tigers took on Sylvania. The project giving all five Madison County High Schools multi-use turf fields for football, soccer, flag football, marching band, and physical education. School officials say the improvements will create more opportunities for students in grades 7 through 12 and provide updated spaces for community events. With news, I'm Jared Cirillo.
7: Traffic update now.
8: Highway 72 seems to be your biggest headache this morning. It's going to be westbound, and it's going to start to basically about Ryland Pike, and then you've got bumper-to-bumper traffic all the way up to Shields Road. That's because of an accident just before Shields Road going westbound. Be careful through there. It's going to take a little while to get that one cleaned up. And we've got some construction that just popped up on the board from Jenkins Road on Highway 67, which is across from Brewer High School, all the way up to Union Road. They're going to be doing some more work today, so be careful through there. They will be alternating directions in traffic. Construction zones are already active across the Tennessee Valley. So are the school zones, so be careful there. And watch out for the young men and women headed out to school today. Keep the seatbelts buckled and be safe. From the Tennessee Valley's most accurate traffic center, I'm David Cruz, Mr. Traffic.
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4: I'm News 19 meteorologist Ben Smith. Another steamy afternoon, mid-90s in the forecast, with that heat index up to 105 for this afternoon under a mostly sunny sky. Overnight lows tonight will be in the low to mid-70s with mid-90s again in the forecast on Wednesday, and even through the weekend, we are going to stay in the low to mid-90s with only a few isolated showers. I'm News 19 meteorologist Ben Smith with your Weather Authority forecast.
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5: You Marching Band performs its arrangement of Robin's Dancing on My Own. They're going to be dressed in denim, white tees, and custom Southern-inspired jackets. Custom, I like that. The campaign comes just ahead of football and homecoming season. I like that. Right. I like that.
6: Congratulations, Southern SU.
5: Yes. So are you guys going to any homecoming games?
6: Yes.
7: Okay.
8: I'm going to a TSU, Texas Southern University. I'm definitely going.
5: Okay, yeah. That's your alma mater, right?
8: No, that's my mom. That's my mom and dad alma mater. I'm going to hang with the black people.
6: Oh, you can do homecoming with us. Well, I will be at Spell House for sure.
5: Yeah,
6: Spell House. Mm-hmm. Mm-hmm. Then Prairie View, and I might sneak in Howard. Then I heard North Carolina A&T's is off.
5: You just want to party. She just wants to party. Yeah, she's free now since Tasha's in college.
9: She can make trips.
5: Yeah,
6: Monica, let's go to Jackson State. Let's go. MPG,
8: I actually worked at the Gap in high school. That was one of my jobs. I worked at the Gap. Uh-huh. Yes, I did.
5: What did you do?
8: I was over the sweat wall, Shirley, and I folded them and had them nice and neat. And I used to hate when customers come in and pull stuff off the wall.
5: Oh, I was that customer. Mm-hmm.
8: See that right there?
6: Uh-huh. Yeah, I would pull them all down.
5: Yeah, all down. Like, get my size.
6: That ain't my problem.
5: All right, coming up, we'll play a round of Would You Rather right after this.
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1: 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Time now, guys, for a round of Would You Rather. All right, this Labor Day weekend, would you rather go on a vacation or would you rather stay home for a very relaxing staycation? Which one?
2: I can always.
1: You going away or you staying home?
3: Oh, a vacation.
2: I can always stay home. I'm good with it. I love it.
1: Oh, that's nice because you travel a lot, so it's good to be home.
2: Yes, I love staying home.
1: Mm-hmm. All right. Would you rather eat only barbecue ribs and no sides or just sides and no ribs?
3: I'm going to eat the ribs. I don't care nothing about the sides. I just say, if you sit up here looking crazy, we just baked beans. What are we doing?
1: And potato salad. Yeah.
2: I'm just sides
1: all day. I'm sides
2: I'm just
1: all
2: sides.
1: Day. Yeah.
2: I can do them sides all day.
1: All day. Okay. All right. Would you rather an extra month of summer or are you ready for fall?
2: I'm ready for fall. It is too hot.
3: It's hot.
2: Yeah. It is too hot.
1: Yeah. And plus, I like I like clothes, so I like the fall. Yeah.
3: Me too. I love the fall. Mm-hmm.
2: But this 103, 104, it's something wrong with this here.
1: Yeah. A little hot.
3: You know, ain't it?
1: Yeah.
3: It's hot every day.
1: A little hot. Yeah.
3: Ooh, I was like, don't what you talking about. Oh, I'd have been quit. I'd have been quit slavery. I'd have been quit.
1: But you have to be in a warmer, hotter climate.
3: Yeah, but even that's too hot. Now, we get around 80. We're good.
1: Okay,
3: yeah,
1: that's thing for you as too hot, too. Okay. Yeah. All right. Oh, yeah. Uh-huh. All right, would you rather go to an NFL game, have front seats at the 50-yard line, or luxury suite ticket?
2: Ooh. The suite. You know how much food in the suite?
3: Yeah, you had to go.
2: We're going to the suite.
1: But, I mean, you're at the 50-yard line.
3: That's
2: I don't care. Nothing about that 50-yard line.
3: Yeah.
2: I don't care. Nothing about that 50-yard line. There are people on that 50-yard line crazy.
3: Yes, they are.
2: They crazy.
1: Why
2: they got
1: do you
2: their
1: say
2: shirts
1: that?
2: Off. They wasting beer everywhere.
3: Now, you in the name. You sitting inside the name.
2: Yeah. And I ain't got my shirt off. I'm messing
3: like they
2: it
3: got
2: up.
3: They shirts off and you sitting there with your shirt off, but it say Texans and you in the middle of it. They crazy.
1: You guys are no fun. No fun.
2: Give me that sweet. Let's chill.
3: Be sweet.
1: All right. Would you rather be a legendary franchise quarterback? Legendary. Or would you rather be a Hall of Famer wide receiver? Which one? Quarterback or wide receiver?
2: Wide receiver.
3: Yeah.
2: Hall of Famer.
3: Hall of Famer.
2: Gold jacket. Yes,
1: okay. So you want the prestige and all of that?
3: Oh, yeah.
2: Randy Moss. Yes.
4: The knock on the door. Yeah.
1: But you're a legendary quarterback, though.
4: Franchise.
3: And took some legendary hits playing quarterback. No.
1: Okay.
2: No. Right. I'm a legendary. I'm a legendary prank caller. That doesn't do nothing, though. You know.
1: Okay, we're moving
3: you're
1: on.
3: You're a legendary prank caller.
2: Wow. You don't.
3: I thought you was stupid. I didn't know you were legendary.
2: I'm legendary, boy.
4: And he's legendary at that, though.
1: He's a legendary
4: icon.
2: I'm a legend.
1: Someone needs to give you an award. Yes, for sure.
4: It's your gold jacket for that.
1: Yes. All right, guys. That's today's round of Would You Rather. Man. Coming up next, it is our last break of the day, and we'll close out the show right after this.
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1: I'm the Verge artist. It feels so wonderful to hear my songs on the radio and hear people responding to my songs. I'm very grateful and very fulfilled, and I feel very justified. I'm so thankful. So to anyone that's listening to my songs, thank you so much. I love you. You saved my life more than you'll ever know. Here's my song, Lose Control.

0: Hey, this is Teddy Swims, your iHeart on the Verge artist. That was my song, Lose Control.
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6: Just picked up another accident. This one's on 431 Governor's Drive and Governor's Bend. It looks like it's going to be northbound blockage, so it's going to be coming down the mountain. Be on the lookout for that for sure. And then you've still got an accident at Shields Road and Highway 72. It's taking a while to clean that mess up. A lot of cars involved in that one. And then 565 eastbound at County Line. Not only do you have accidents at Glen Hearn and 565, but at the airport exit, but you also have a car fire back at County Line and 565 eastbound. So that's become a problem. Be careful out there. Keep the seat belts buckled. From the Tennessee Valley Traffic Center, I'm David Cruz, Mr. Traffic.
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1: I'm News 19 meteorologist Ben Smith. Another steamy afternoon, mid-90s in the forecast with that heat index up to 105 for this afternoon under a mostly sunny sky. Overnight lows tonight will be in the low to mid-70s with mid-90s again in the forecast on Wednesday, and even through the weekend we are going to stay in the low to mid-90s with only a few isolated showers. I'm News 19 meteorologist Ben Smith with your Weather Authority forecast.
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3: All right, guys, here we are, our last break of the day. Our last break of the day coming up, of course. Well, first of all, let me do this. Thank you, because I don't ever want to take you guys for granted or think that the Steve Harvey Morning Show takes our listeners for granted. We love you.
4: No, we do
3: appreciate
4: not.
3: You. Yeah.
2: We do not.
5: Yes, amen, sister.
3: Yeah. Mm-hmm. Yeah, we love you guys. Thank you so much. But this weekend is Labor Day weekend. Wow. Last holiday of the summer, huh?
5: Mm-hmm.
4: I like Labor Day. I like hanging out,
3: but
4: of course you're gonna have some people over. We're gonna cook.
3: Ooh,
4: we're gonna cook out.
3: Mm-hmm.
4: But
3: yep, I knew.
4: Let me ask y'all: when people come over, do y'all hide certain things and put some stuff up before people come over?
2: Oh, absolutely. Uh-huh. You have to.
4: I'm amazed by family members that come over.
3: Mm-hmm.
4: You ain't been drinking high-end stuff, but now all of a sudden this your day to start trying it. I don't like that part.
3: Well, that's why we're here.
4: There go the crown. I bought it for you. That's it right there. The crown.
3: No, that's why we come. That's why we come to your house, because we know you got the good stuff.
5: Exactly.
4: You ain't been drinking no Mick Allen scotch. Stop this.
5: No, not Mick Allen.
3: I only drink it when I come to your house. That's what they're thinking.
5: So you got rules in place for this weekend for your barbecue at the house? What's happening?
4: Here's one thing, the problem that I have, Carla, is I don't know how to tell heavyset members in the family.
2: Oh, yeah, let's talk about it.
4: That certain chairs, you know, let's not test them. You know what I'm saying? Some of these chairs, let's not put them to a test.
5: So rude.
3: Wow.
4: I know, but I done had a couple chairs break.
3: What?
2: I'm with Tommy, yeah.
3: Junior,
2: you know
3: what?
2: Who you are.
3: Junior, what's happening with your family?
2: I'll tell you something. These heavyset people. These heavyset people. We need to tell them. We're not pushing you up this driveway in this wheelchair. You can't walk in here. You don't need to be over here.
3: Junior,
2: all this straining we doing to get you up into the house. We don't. No. You was too big to come over here. I'm so glad Tommy said it, because they need to know. Why we got to turn you sideways to get you in here? You're not Labor Day ready.
4: We got to come through the French doors and
2: we gotta
4: open
2: the both doors.
4: What? Yeah.
3: Guys, this is not nice, really.
2: Yes, it is. It's the truth.
3: No.
2: It's the truth.
4: The first thing they say when they walk in is, the food ready? Hey, man, how about hello? Can we do that?
2: Yeah. All this stuff we gotta plug up, cause you come over here now. All my outlets is used up, cause we gotta put your oxygen machine. We gotta hook up your defibrillator. We got to work with you. You don't need to be at nobody's house for Labor Day. You just can't walk in on your own.
3: That is so not nice.
2: I got an uncle. I tell you right now, every time I see him, why your ankles fall every year?
3: Junior!
2: You ain't never got no socks on? How come your shoes, we got the strap down, all this Velcro on the tip of your foot?
4: It's too much.
2: I'm so glad you said something, Tommy, because they need to know.
4: Don't
2: sit on my couch. Sit on the bricks. You need something to support you. Sit on soft stuff. Get over there on the bricks. That's where you need to be sitting. Over here tearing up people's nice furniture.
3: I don't even
2: know why you got a bib on. You too big to have on this bib. You gonna eat how you want to eat anyway.
3: But Junior, so why do you invite him? I mean,
2: what do you mean by invite? Because he has to come. Mm. It's the family house. I can't take him not to come.
3: Oh,
2: but Lord, when you see him coming, you see that car pull up, and they gotta push him up this driveway. If the incline is too much, you don't need to come in here.
4: That's a hell of an incline in a.

0: What about, don't you have a relative with a scooter?
1: Yeah.
2: That's what he's talking about.
1: That's what he's talking about. And the battery be dying.
2: It ain't enough horsepower.
1: He can't go nowhere. Now, he just stopped in the middle of the kitchen. He in the way.
3: So what are you serving, Junior? What is your family like to eat? I mean, regular holiday food.
1: You know, he had the ribs. You know, we have turkey wings. We have everything. Mm-hmm. But Lord have mercy, if you see Uncle Ray come in there, you better eat first. Because when he get a hold of a plate, oh, no.
3: But and he's like, do they take stuff home? You have enough for your family to take.
2: I don't like that part. I don't like all that bringing fall and you leaving out of here with a whole bunch of stuff.
0: Tell people that.
2: No.
3: I love for
2: leave
3: them to
2: how you
3: it.
2: Leave how you came. Leave exactly how you
0: but
2: came.
0: But you're not gonna eat all that food.
3: Tommy. Yeah,
0: you're not gonna eat it all. But
2: they packing up like they look like they for a whole week or something. This too much. You can't just get one little regular plate. You don't stop.
1: But Tommy, do you have relatives that do this here? Like when they come in the house, they put their to go stuff on your countertop. Let you know they finna take food home. That's what they do. You come with
3: coming
1: your own Tupperware.
3: Tupperware. Yeah.
2: Jackie got an auntie that want the sweet tea. No, she ain't supposed to have that. And then want to get somebody. Come, give me my insulin first before I take it. Let me take that. What is this here?
0: That's
2: not helping.
1: Now, if you see Uncle Ray on the scooter and his son, they look like the big letter O and the little letter O. They the same size. It's like alphabets when you see them.
3: Like, ooh.
1: You're like, ooh. You know this wrong. Everything got to be plugged up. That outlet, we had a power outage one time. He had hooked up so much stuff. We lost power in this house because you came over. We don't even want. Why is you here?
3: Because, like you said, he's in the family, so he has to come.
2: Now, we got to get a generator.
1: We got to wait for the generator to kick on so we can see again. It was dark in here.
3: Junior, is this the year you get your fence? You'll have your fence?
1: Oh, we don't do fences over here. We do. I don't want them. No, no. Because we got to make room for Ray to get in here. We can't have no fence blocking.
2: We got
1: to make room
2: back
1: for him to get in.
3: All right. Oh, I think it's time.
2: I love it.
3: Take us out, nephew.
2: All right. In the words of my uncle, talk to God. He would love to hear from you. Until we meet again, y'all be in peace and have a wonderful, safe holiday.
0: Well, it's just Tuesday.
2: Is it?
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7: Still have a delay on your ride in. If you're coming in on 565 eastbound towards Mooresville and on out the county line, we do have a wreck in that mess. And also a car that caught fire or a vehicle that caught fire. So look out for that for sure. They are waiting on a tow truck to clear that out. The only other wreck we still have on the board right now is Governor's Bend and Governor's Drive coming down Montesano Mountain right there in the curve. So be on the lookout for that. Remember, slow down, move over. It's the law. And that includes tow trucks, EMS, fire, anybody that's working on the side of the road. Keep the seatbelts buckled and be safe. From the Tennessee Valley Traffic Center, I'm David Cruz, Mr. Traffic.
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1: Hey, Steve Harvey, y'all. 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
2: You ain't never anyway. Had a press reduction.
3: Anyway.
2: I had but, one. But
1: when did you do that? Because
2: you couldn't tell?
1: Hell no.
2: Shut up.
1: That's what I'm saying. Girl, you had a press reduction and you here? Woo! Lord
2: have mercy. Long time ago, long
1: God, dog. Girl, while you was working here, you've inspired me. 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
1: 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We on the radio, dude? Oh, all right. 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
6: Tomorrow, some of us will wake up and it will be our last day on this earth. It will be unexpected and without warning. Each year, 250,000 people will die from medical malpractice, the third leading cause of death in America. 43,000 will die in a car or truck crash. 6,000 will die working on the job. 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If you're at odds with a loved one, listen closely. Pick up the phone. 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Say you're sorry. I promise a huge burden will be lifted from your heart and your soul will be renewed. 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Death is bad enough. Death without closure and love will follow you the rest of your days.

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6: Yeah. Ice.

the issue, I squash it with the chopper with you. Shot up on your block and wash it with you. 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Fire lava, my revolver, sayonara, bye tomorrow. 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If you wanna play with your chick, I let it la la la la at a bum she day. Pepper seed him with the pump, left him spun all the way. I don't know another way, I just know the dirty way. I'm easily legally deemed to be the psychotic con. Straight of your brain is the only way for a shot at mine. Crafty the Maddox, I make them lay if I'm not inclined. And you bait me, then they'll be fishing you out. Bottom line, I'm kinda con. Chemical balance is not a line. Whatever design of the boxer, I got the proper pun. It's all in the sport, you hit the floor, soccer time. I'm from where they pop a nine and your block is the copper mine. Locking eyes, tend to change when they compromise. Soon as they caught him with a couple nickels, he dropped a dime. Got a flat before he rode his way to the dotted line. Somehow I find it ironic

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0: All of my n***s are steady shooters. Only way they be pointing fingers is if they Freddy Krueger. Training put the workout, personal. They was heavy movers. First time I aired, I was telling my n***s, let me do this. I was a kid, I don't know what led me to this way of thinking. Only blood or some money will get me through this. Wish I finished school, could have been a student to fix computer switches, lifted rulers that tutored the pit maneuvers. Half him up through a tank, looking like he finna scuba. Half the smoke blow through his face like he hitting a hookah. 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For thinking was a movie, your body was the blooper. Watch what you say to Lil Peter. 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They would've thought the bullets was bread or they lay in your Caesar.
1: Militia.
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11: I'm News 19 meteorologist Jessica Comito. As we head throughout the rest of your Tuesday, it's going to be hot and humid. Temperatures are forecast to reach the mid to upper 90s, with heat index values surpassing 100. As we head into Wednesday, though, we are under a heat advisory. This was issued by the National Weather Service, as heat index values will be anywhere from 105 to 109 degrees. Make sure you are practicing heat safety, staying hydrated, and finding ways to stay cool. I'm meteorologist Jessica Comito with your Weather Authority forecast.
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down on the watch. Wish I could buy time back. Ain't enough dials on the clock. Got me looking down on my watch. 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Ain't enough dials on the clock. 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
1: 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Little Miss Messy, the fiance's best friend who is a woman, purposely laughed out loud like everything my best friend said was the funny thing I've ever heard.
2: Like how?
1: You know, I think it's going to rain tomorrow. Rain? Rain, rhyme, repaint. Oh, it's going to be a pain rain tomorrow. He's so crazy, girl. He's crazy. He said it's going to rain. It's going to rain. Oh, it's going to rain tomorrow. Oh, oh, I can't
2: yes.
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1: Hey, it's Steve Harvey, y'all. Here's what happened on the Steve Harvey Morning Show. Little Miss Messy, the fiance's best friend who is a woman, purposely laughed out loud like everything my best friend said was the funny thing I've ever heard.
2: Like how?
1: You know, I think it's going to rain tomorrow. Rain? Rain, rhyme, repaint. It's going to be a pain rain tomorrow. He's so crazy, girl. He's crazy. He's saying it's going to rain. It's going to rain. Oh, it's going to rain tomorrow. Oh, oh, I can't
2: believe.
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8: I'm News 19 meteorologist Jessica Comito. As we head throughout the rest of your Tuesday, it's going to be hot and humid. Temperatures are forecast to reach the mid to upper 90s, with heat index values surpassing 100. As we head into Wednesday, though, we are under a heat advisory. This was issued by the National Weather Service, as heat index values will be anywhere from 105 to 109 degrees. Make sure you are practicing heat safety, staying hydrated, and finding ways to stay cool. I'm meteorologist Jessica Comito with your Weather Authority forecast.
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I bet. Said I got drive, I don't need a car. 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I'm a demon lord. Fall off what? I ain't seen the horse. Called your bluff, better cite the source. 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

Shorty was such a bang. 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They tryna get back on the net. 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
1: Hey, it's Steve Harvey, y'all. 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Little Miss Messy, the fiance's best friend who is a woman, purposely laughed out loud like everything my best friend said was the funny thing I've ever heard.
2: Like how?
1: You know, I think it's gonna rain tomorrow. Rain? Rain, rhyme, repaint. Oh, it's going to be a pain rain tomorrow. He's so crazy, girl. He's crazy. He said it's going to rain. It's going to rain. Oh, it's going to rain tomorrow. Oh, oh, I can't
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7: I'm News 19 meteorologist Jessica Comito. As we head throughout the rest of your Tuesday, it's going to be hot and humid. Temperatures are forecast to reach the mid to upper 90s, with heat index values surpassing 100. As we head into Wednesday, though, we are under a heat advisory. This was issued by the National Weather Service, as heat index values will be anywhere from 105 to 109 degrees. Make sure you are practicing heat safety, staying hydrated, and finding ways to stay cool. I'm meteorologist Jessica Comito with your Weather Authority forecast.
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1: Hey, Steve Harvey, y'all. 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Little Miss Messy, the fiance's best friend who is a woman, purposely laughed out loud like everything my best friend said was the funny thing I've ever heard.
2: Like how?
1: You know, I think it's going to rain tomorrow. Rain? Rain, rhyme, repaint. Oh, it's going to be a pain rain tomorrow. He's so crazy, girl. He's crazy. He said it's going to rain. It's going to rain. Oh, it's going to rain tomorrow. Oh, oh, I can't
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0: laughed out loud, like everything my best friend said was the funny thing I've ever heard.
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0: You know, I think it's gonna rain tomorrow. Rain? Rain rhyme with pain. It's gonna be a pain rain tomorrow. He's so crazy, girl. He's crazy. He said it's gonna rain. It's gonna rain. Oh, it's gonna rain tomorrow. Oh, oh, I can't
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8: I'm News 19 meteorologist Jessica Comito. As we head throughout the rest of your Tuesday, it's going to be hot and humid. Temperatures are forecast to reach the mid to upper 90s, with heat index values surpassing 100. As we head into Wednesday, though, we are under a heat advisory. This was issued by the National Weather Service, as heat index values will be anywhere from 105 to 109 degrees. Make sure you are practicing heat safety, staying hydrated, and finding ways to stay cool. I'm meteorologist Jessica Comito with your Weather Authority forecast.
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0: Newbie to Huntsville, 98.1 The B. What's up, Jay Love, with you right here on this Tuesday, baby. Let's go up with it. We are 98.1 The B. Come on.
1: She ain't even all that. Like, ain't even like that.

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0: Bob and Army and Throwbacks 98.1 to beat. I'm Jay Love, home of the Steve Harvey Morning Show. All right, so Keith D was found guilty of Tupac's murder. I mean, come on, dog. You confessed. I mean, on multiple platforms. He even wrote a book about it. And then you expected not to be found guilty. But here's the thing. A lot of people thinking that, oh, man, is he going to turn on Diddy now? Is he going to turn on Snoop? Is he going to turn on these people? Is he going to turn on them? Is he going to snitch? Actually, I don't think so. Because of the code of the streets with him, is he's deep into it, and I don't think he's going to snitch. He snitched on himself. But as far as somebody else, I don't think he's going to do that. You know what I'm saying? I mean, he may to get a better deal. He may not. I don't know. But if he does, it's bad for him. That's all I'm saying. You know what I'm saying? He ain't the Tekashi 6ix9ine type. No, he is definitely not. Stay tapped in. We got 98.1 to
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0: Bobby Darby and Throwbags 98.1 to beat up J Love. Don't forget the 3rd Annual Rocket City Blues Festival. We're getting a day closer and closer and closer to that Saturday, October 24th at the VBC when it goes down. King George, Tucker West Love, Mike Clark Jr., EJ Jones, J Wan. You know, we've been talking about it, advertising to let you know what's going on. So get your tickets right now. 981thebeat.com/concert calendar. 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
2: You know, I think it's going to rain tomorrow. 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Oh, it's going to be a pain rain tomorrow. He's so crazy, girl. He's crazy. He said it's going to rain. It's going to rain. Oh, it's going to rain tomorrow. Oh, oh, I can't
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3: I'm News 19 meteorologist Jessica Comito. As we head throughout the rest of your Tuesday, it's going to be hot and humid. Temperatures are forecast to reach the mid to upper 90s, with heat index values surpassing 100. As we head into Wednesday, though, we are under a heat advisory. This was issued by the National Weather Service, as heat index values will be anywhere from 105 to 109 degrees. Make sure you are practicing heat safety, staying hydrated, and finding ways to stay cool. I'm meteorologist Jessica Comito with your Weather Authority forecast.
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New Beat of Huntsville, 98.1 to B. Yes, sir. We done found your killer dog. You know what I'm saying? 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
1: Now greetings to the world. 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

0: to be What's Up. I'm J Love. Now, are they going to start working on the Biggie situation? You know what I'm saying? They got the Biggie situation. They got the Tupac situation resolved. Now, they're going to finally come to a final conclusion of the whole Biggie thing. What's going on with Biggie? Huh? Is that what's next? Because Tupac is now done. And maybe some more people might get convicted or be tried or whatever. But what about the Biggie? Huh? We're going to work on that one, too? I don't know. Stay tapped in. 98.1 The Beat.
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2: 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Little Miss Messy, the fiancé's best friend who is a woman, purposely laughed out loud like everything my best friend said was the funny thing I've ever heard.
3: Like how?
2: You know, I think it's going to rain tomorrow. Rain? Rain, rhyme, repain. Oh, it's going to be a pain rain tomorrow. He's so crazy, girl. He's crazy. He said it's going to rain. It's going to rain. Oh, it's going to rain tomorrow. Oh, I can't
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Huntsville, number one, hip-hop, it'll be a throwback, 98.1 to be shouted to Alabama A&M, Calhoun, CCJ of Drake and Oakwood University for tapping in with us right here on 98.1 to be.

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9: I'm News 19 meteorologist Jessica Comuto. As we head throughout the rest of your Tuesday, it's going to be hot and humid. Temperatures are forecast to reach the mid to upper 90s, with heat index values surpassing 100. As we head into Wednesday, though, we are under a heat advisory. This was issued by the National Weather Service, as heat index values will be anywhere from 105 to 109 degrees. Make sure you are practicing heat safety, staying hydrated, and finding ways to stay cool. I'm meteorologist Jessica Comuto with your Weather Authority forecast.
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0: 98.1 to be, don't forget this Friday, Alabama A&M University presents A Night with Johnny Gill at the Event Center. That's happening this Friday. Man, doors open up at 6, concert starts at 7. Dog, go get your tickets right now, man, over at the Event Center right now. Dog, you don't want to miss Johnny Gill. He going to set the mood just right. Oh, my. You already know the deal, dog. Johnny Gill, A Night with Johnny Gill at Alabama A&M University. Dog, y'all did. This is a big one right here. Stay tapped in, 98.1 to be.
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2: 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Lil Miss Messy, the fiance's best friend who is a woman, purposely laughed out loud like everything my best friend said was the funny thing I've ever heard.
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2: 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He said it's going to rain. Oh, it's going to rain tomorrow. 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
4: I'm News 19 Certified Chief Meteorologist Danielle Dozier. Our Weather Authority impact days in effect Wednesday and Thursday, coinciding with heat advisories from the National Weather Service. And this is due to the combination of high heat and humidity. Overnight tonight, it'll be clear with lows in the lower 70s. Highs tomorrow will be in the mid-90s. Feels like temperatures ranging from 100 to 107 degrees at times throughout the peak heating hours of the day. This high heat and humidity looks to continue through the end of the week. I'm Certified Chief Meteorologist Danielle Dozier with your Weather Authority forecast.
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the issue, I squash it with the chopper with you. Shot up on your block and wash it with you. Got it with me. 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Fire lava, my revolver, sayonara, bye tomorrow. 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They say I'm the dada, keep it squeaky. 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

I don't know another way, I just know the dirty way. 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Crafty the Maddox and make them lay if I'm not inclined. And you bait me, then they'll be fishing you out. 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Chemical balance is not aligned. Whatever design of the boxer, I got the proper pun. It's all in the sport, you hit the floor, soccer time. I'm from where they pop a nine and your block is the copper mine. Locking eyes, tend to change when they compromise. Soon as they caught him with a couple nickels, he dropped a dime. 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
0: All of my n***s are steady shooters. 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Training put the workout, personal. They was heavy movers. First time I aired, I was telling my n***s, let me do this. I was a kid, I don't know what led me to this way of thinking. Only blood or some money will get me through this. 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Have him up through a tank looking like he finna scuba. 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

0: Number one, Bobby Don, being throwbacks, 98.1 to beat up Jade Love. Baby, if it's your birthday, happy birthday to you. You celebrate your birthday today with Zendaya. Zendaya is 29 years old, and Jungkook, he's one of those, K-pop guys right there. He's 28 years old today. Jason Taylor is 51 years old. Dr. Phil is 75. Lily Tomlin is 86. Gloria Estefan is 68 years old. And Barry Gibb, yes, one of the Bee Gees, is 79 years old. Matter of fact, the main Bee Gee, the one who started the group, is 79 years old today. Get out there, celebrate your birthday. Don't forget to tip your bartender. In the meantime, between time, you know we got to roll up on out of here. Coming up in a little bit, it is the After Work Ride Out Drive at 5 with that smooth DJ, the People's Choice DJ, DJ Dr. Doom on the ones and twos. And, of course, after that, my boy Red K. Stay locked in. We are 98.1 The Beat.
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1: You're in the mix with DJ Dr. Doom. Doom. 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

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piss up, piss up, piss up, piss up, piss up, piss up, piss up, piss up, piss up, piss up, piss up, piss up, piss up, piss up, piss up, piss up, piss up, piss up, piss up, piss up, piss up, piss up, 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
1: I'm News 19 Certified Chief Meteorologist Danielle Dozier. Our Weather Authority impact days in effect Wednesday and Thursday, coinciding with heat advisories from the National Weather Service. And this is due to the combination of high heat and humidity. Overnight tonight, it'll be clear with lows in the lower 70s. Highs tomorrow will be in the mid-90s. Feels like temperatures ranging from 100 to 107 degrees at times throughout the peak heating hours of the day. This high heat and humidity looks to continue through the end of the week. I'm Certified Chief Meteorologist Danielle Dozier with your Weather Authority forecast.
0: 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You're in the mix with DJ Dr. Doom. Doom. Doom. Doom. Doom. 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

hype, but it's. I be in my section, he be in his. 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I'm Mrs. One of One. Fall in love every time we link. He got me sprung.com. 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
1: 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Here's what happened on the Steve Harvey Morning Show. Little Miss Messy, the fiancé's best friend who is a woman, purposely laughed out loud like everything my best friend said was the funny thing I've ever heard.
2: Like how?
1: You know, I think it's going to rain tomorrow. Rain? Rain, rhyme, repaint. Oh, it's going to be a pain rain tomorrow. He's so crazy, girl. He's crazy. He said it's going to rain. It's going to rain. Oh, it's going to rain tomorrow. Oh, oh, I can't
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1: Hey, it's Steve Harvey, y'all. 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Lil Miss Messy, the fiance's best friend, who is a woman, purposely laughed out loud like everything my best friend said was the funny thing I've ever heard.
2: Like how?
1: You know, I think it's going to rain tomorrow. Rain? Rain, rhyme, repaint. Oh, it's going to be a pain rain tomorrow. He's so crazy, girl. He's crazy. He said it's going to rain. It's going to rain. Oh, it's going to rain tomorrow. Oh, oh, I can't
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0: The Beat of Huntsville. We can do war. We can do whatever. 98.1 The Beat.
1: Yeah. 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

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Please don't put me to the test. They tryna get back on the net. I'm tryna get back in the flesh. Yeah.

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1: Yeah, one, two, check this out.
0: We are 98.1 The Beat.
1: You ready, Mace?
2: Party people in the place to be. Uh-huh.

WLOR AM 1550, WAHR HD2, W251 AC, and W298 BZ Huntsville, a Southern Stone communication station. Proudly serving the Tennessee Valley. We are 98.1 The Beat.